0: yung political neutrality na nag-uusapan. No? So, from now on, positive naman ang start, accepting that particular issue at about the designation of the new presiding officer. But nonetheless, moving on, dapat mapakita ng lahat ng mga senator judges na they are exercising political neutrality. No? So, that is mandated by the rules on procedure. And if I may say again, political neutrality shall be defined as exercise of public official's duty without unfair discrimination and regardless of party affiliation or preference. So, dapat yung mapapakita ng senator judges ang kanilang tunay na exercise ng political neutrality during the entire trial ng BP Presidente.
1: Po. Eh, tayo po, sa mga Pilipino talaga, hindi talaga maiiwasan yung magkakaroon ng comic relief every now and then. Ano? Pero in this case, where you're dealing with the impeachment of a very high official, shouldn't the Senate be, or at least that hearing be, sacred ground?
0: Totoo po yan. At in fact, I think may napag-usapan natin yan, Peter, kahapon.
1: Opo.
0: I think there should be fealty or loyalty sa Article 18 ng Rules on Procedure ng Senate itself, no? Nakalagay dito at babasahin ko. The presiding officer and the members of the Senate shall refrain from making any comments and disclosures in public pertaining to the merits of a pending impeachment trial. The same shall likewise apply to the prosecutors, to the person impeached, meaning respondent VP Sana, and to their respective counsel and witnesses.
1: Mm-mm.
0: So there is a very wide gag order, so to speak, if you look at it from that standpoint, na dapat hindi sila magsasabi sa publiko, sa public, ang mga merits ng ongoing trial. Mm-hmm. What are the merits? The merits can be substantive or it can also be procedural. Mm-hmm. Kaya dapat ang mga senators should be neutral on that.
1: Mm-hmm.
0: At dapat nilang, kung talaga silang nag-exercise ng kanilang constitutional duty, they should abide by that particular admonition of their own rules on procedure. Hindi man magpapa-interview sila, may sinasabi sila sa public about that, they should be gagged on that. They should be quiet about the merits of those issues.
2: But that
0: is... Absolute po yun.
2: Uh-huh. But that is outside the impeachment trial, no? Attorney, di ba? Hindi na nila yan pwedeng ilabas outside the impeachment court. Yung gusto ko din pong malaman, kasi kahapon when they were raising arguments about choosing the next the presiding officer ng magiging impeachment natin, at napili na nga po si Senator Chis Escudero, sinabi ni Senator Alan na they will submit in writing their continuous opposition doon sa pagkapili ng panibagong presiding officer instead of the Senate President being the presiding officer. Is there any importance on that continuing opposition, Attorney?
0: Well, I think that's a strategy of any trier of fact, no? Any judges, no? Yung continuing, lalo na yung mga parties to any litigation, that is actually very common. Pag hindi ka na sang-ayon sa ginawa ng nakakarami or ang desisyon ng judge in that particular context, then siyempre continuing, ibig sabihin hindi nila paulit-ulitin pa yung kanilang objection.
2: Mm-hmm.
0: So that is the meaning of continuing objection.
2: Mm-hmm.
0: In other words, all the way, pag na lumabas yung isyong yon, eh dapat continuing yon. Ibig sabihin, hindi ko na uulitin yan.
2: Mm-hmm.
0: I think that's a premise for them or a predicate for them to go to court later on if it continues that way.
2: Mm-hmm. Pag pinush po nila yan sa korte, will it deem the impeachment trial possibly moot?
0: Well, depende yan. Kung sa Supreme Court yan at merong TRO or temporary restraining order, then that's the time that we will have to contend with it. But as far as there is no TRO or anything of that nature, then tuloy-tuloy po yung trial. And it will be unlikely that the Supreme Court at this stage or at this juncture will be able to stop everything, because that will not be in keeping with the mandate or the doctrine of separation of the branches of the government.
1: Meron pong curious sight kahapon, ano, yung kakaiba sa pananaw nating mga Pilipino, lalong-lalo na dahil dumaan na tayo sa ilang impeachment trials, ano. And I am referring, Attorney Rico, to the fact na dalawa yung nakaupo dun sa head table, which is Senate President Win Gatchalian at saka Presiding Officer Chis Escudero. Why are they both there?
0: Because number one, hindi naman nadi-dislodge ang Senate President as the presiding officer. Ang sinasabi lang yan, tinutulungan siya actually, in practical terms, tinutulungan siya ng presiding officer ngayon, si Chis. Mm-hmm. Now, I think the practical impact of that sa proceedings and deliberation is that si Senator Chis Escudero is a lawyer.
1: Mm-hmm.
0: So kung let's say nagkaroon ng objection sa field, sa mga senator, judges, edi mabilis na mabibigyan ng resulta ang resolution ng objection. Kunyari, hearsay evidence. Di siyempre, with all due respect, si Senate President would not be able to immediately respond to that. So ang dapat mag-respond to that would be the president, the presiding officer in the person of Chis Escudero.
1: Yeah.
0: So abogado siya, alam niya. Hindi, ano yan, okay, hearsay evidence, objection rejected, whatever like that, or sustained, or evidence, kunyari, irrelevant, something that is not in keeping with the rules of court, which have supletory application in the impeachment trial, then si Chis Escudero ang pwede capably doing that, no? Because abogado po siya.
1: Oo, and I think to be fair to Chis Escudero, it was a very, very quick handling, you know? Yes. At there is something to be said about so ordered. Eh, well, hindi na nakakapag-react yung iba. 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
2: Makasingit eh.
0: Yes, very adept. Very adept si Senator Escudero dyan. Yan ang training niya sa UP sa College of Law. Hindi naman sa dahil galing din po ako doon.
1: Aha.
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1: Yes.
0: Hindi po material yun eh. Ang sinasabi ko lang po, yung training po ni Chis Escudero, na UP graduate po yan, ng law school, yan din po ang training ko bilang estudyante sa UP College of Law. So, hindi po sa pagmamalaki yun. 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
1: At saka yung experience sa litigation, di po ba?
0: Opo.
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0: Opo, pero ang pundasyon ng aming training would be during our College of Law days.
1: Okay. Ito po medyo legalist ito, no, pero gusto ko lang po maunawaan. We are very fond of saying na Vice President Sara Duterte is the only Philippine government official who has been impeached twice. Pero di po ba nung pumasok ang Supreme Court dito sa issue ng constitutionality noong 2025 impeachment, hindi ba sinabi na illegal yan eh? So therefore, yung pagka-impeach niya nung nakaraang taon,
2: not counted.
1: Is that still considered as na-impeach siya or that has been erased?
0: Technically, impeach siya doon. Only that na-reverse ng Supreme Court. Pero ang I think the context of that statement that you just mentioned, Peter, would be na-impeach naman talaga siya. Ninalify lang ng Supreme Court. So yung pangalawa niya would be the second impeachment that we are talking about right now. So na-impeach din siya nung dati. So that is the context of that particular statement.
1: Okay.
2: Opo. Attorney, can you shed light on something I heard yesterday, no? Yung meron naman talaga po tayong when we present a witness, you can ask questions, you can examine, and then the other side can cross-examine naman po, di ba? Pero malinaw na sinabi na isa lang ang maaring magtanong, except for extraordinary circumstances where another can cross-examine or examine the said witness. Ano po yung mga sinasabing extraordinary circumstances?
0: Depende yan sa context ng witness, no? Kung ano ang sinasabi ng witness, no? Pero under the rule, no, rules ng impeachment ng Senate, igisa lang. Isa ang magpe-present ng witness and in cross-examination, isa rin din. Kasi what they're talking about would be the facility as well as the competence of the one who is conducting the prosecution and the defense cross-examination. So yun ang tinutukoy doon, no? It's not so much of the number. No, pero kung tutusin natin diyan, kunyari present mamaya ang NBI at forensic evidence ang pinag-uusapan, di siyempre ang magpe-present niya would be yung prosecution and or the private prosecutor na may alam dun sa pero all the time with the permission of the presiding officer. 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Discretion po yun ng presiding officer. At usually, kaya nga sinabi nga natin kanina, mainam na abogado ang nagpe-preside because yun ang ginagawa talaga.
1: 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So again, yung question nga po na sila ba ay within the Senate's coercive powers para sila ay whether you know from on a Zoom basis or dalin sila mismo sa Senado, is that a real possibility?
0: That's a real possibility, but when you talk about coercive power, actually it's self-explanatory, because as far as we are concerned, itong dalawang tinutukoy natin senators are still senators. So they can still participate in the impeachment trial.
1: One is suspended, ngayon, Attorney Rico, si Jingoy.
0: Well, constitutional duty niya yan eh. So arguably, pwede niya sabihin, taka muna, under the constitution, I'm supposed to be participating in the impeachment trials. And yet, kaya naman ako na-suspended because of this. But I'm not disrobed as a senator. I'm still a senator right now. And this particular trial in criminal cases is still, I'm presumed to be innocent until guilty. Hindi pa naman ako na may verdict na guilty ako dun sa criminal cases na yun. So, ang practical effect niya na Peter and Rica would be they have to get the authorization of the Sandigan Bayan to appear. And participate. Kasi importante yan eh. Trier ano sila eh. Senator trier sila eh. Senator judge sila. 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Like any other judge, kunyari, merong akusado, siyempre gusto mo makita kung nagsasabi ng katotohanan yan in physical terms. 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So even the idiosyncrasies ng witnesses, dapat tinitingnan din ng judges. Dapat makita yan ng Senate judges in the context of the trial of BP Sara. Mm-hmm. Kaya dapat bigyan ng pagkakataon ang mga senators, i.e. all those who are supposed to be there, mm-hmm. should be there and mm-hmm. and witness the testimony, the rendition of the testimony of the witnesses.
2: Mm-hmm.
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2: Mm-hmm. Okay. 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But kung ganun po, na yes, okay, they will be allowed na manood sa TV, can they send legal representatives of themselves doon to stand as their proxy sa impeachment court?
0: Hindi. Dapat sila mismo.
2: Mm-hmm.
1: Kaya, oo, personal.
2: Mm-hmm.
1: Oo, kasi
0: hindi naman sila akusado eh.
2: Mm-hmm.
1: Yeah.
0: Si VP, President VP, pwede.
2: Mm-hmm.
0: Kasi nilakalagay naman sa order eh. Mm-hmm. Di ba?
1: Yeah.
0: Hindi naman sinabing you should, you are summoned to come.
2: Mm-hmm.
0: And besides okay. that, this is a right actually, mm-hmm. not okay. to appear.
2: Mm-hmm.
1: Oo. Attorney Rico, so this afternoon po, alas dos, uumpisahan na yung articles ano of impeachment and they will start curiously with Article 4. This is the assassination plot, grave threats, and inciting to sedition against the government. At narinig naman natin yung mga paliwanag ng prosecution dito o ilang miyembro ng prosecution na parang it's the article of least resistance, kumbaga, because meron ng footage na nagpapatunay sa kanilang akusasyon. Do you agree with that?
0: Conditionally, I agree with it. But again, depende yan sa kanilang presentation. Kasi itong Article 4 is a very technical issue, marami dyan.
2: Mm-hmm.
0: So, very important yung kanilang napatunayan na yung footages na i-present ng prosecution ay authentic. 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
2: Mm-hmm.
0: 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Otherwise, the prosecution will be failing in that particular aspect. Kaya dapat very important ang prosecutor dito. Uh-huh. How they will present it. Hindi sabihin, self-explanatory yan. Hindi pwedeng explanatory lang yan.
1: Uh-huh.
0: Even in other jurisdictions, pagpipresenta ka ng forensic evidence,
2: uh-huh.
0: abay, napaka-technical yan. Hindi maaaring uh-huh. ordinaryong tao lang ang pipresenta mo dyan.
1: Uh-huh.
0: Huwag natin mamaliitin yan. Because we are actually, although hindi strictly technical ang ating ang paglilitis, pero meron na rin mga guidelines para how to authenticate footages like that.
1: Yeah.
0: Forensic evidence.
1: Opo. Pero would you agree na ito nga po yung the most, I guess the most basic in terms of how it compares with the other three articles of impeachment? Kasi nga, di ba, the thing speaks for itself, sabi nga nila.
0: Yeah. Well, with that qualification that I just mentioned about in respect of Article 4, then yung Article 1, Article 3, and Article 2, lalong-lalo na itong Article 1, 31 trial dates to. In other words, marami silang dokumentong ipipresenta, no?
1: Mm.
0: Article 3, 8 trial dates. Article 2, 12 trial dates. 11 trial dates lang dito sa Article 4, yung ating haharapin mamaya.
1: Mm-hmm.
0: No? Ngayon, meron tinasabi sila na according to pretrial order, eh dapat one witness every day. Isang witness lang.
1: Yeah.
0: Okay? So, they will have to present one witness right now.
1: Okay.
0: At tatapusin nila ang cross-examination ng witness na yon, if any.
1: All right. Okay. So, singit ko lang. Marami nagko-compare. Oh, sinong mas magaling? Sinong mas maangas? Si Attorney Sheila Season ba o si o Lead Prosecutor Gervin Luistro? Pwede po bang pag-usapan 'yon o bawal?
0: Depende anong sabihin ng angas.
1: Ibig sabihin mabigat ang dating, may arrive.
2: Oh.
1: Ganon.
0: Well, they should observe decorum.
1: Yan.
0: 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Kung abogado ka naman, bibigyan mo naman ng deference ng kanilang standing. Not that you are surrendering the issues or arguments that you're trying to present.
1: Yeah.
0: So dapat may decorum yan. Merong courtesy yan.
1: Okay.
0: There should be politesse in the courtroom.
1: Aha.
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1: Mm.
0: 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Huwag tayong mawawalan ng good conduct as members of the bar. No?
1: Opo.
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1: Yeah, oo. At it's a hearing. Diba? Walang personalan.
2: Aha.
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0: 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Ganun natin ang ating trabaho. Pero
1: okay. Hindi
0: naman tayong
2: bastusan.
1: All right. Okay. Attorney Rico, maraming salamat po. And we reserve the right to invite you later.
2: And every day of the impeachment trial.
1: Thank you, sir.
2: Thank you, Attorney
1: Rico.
2: Good morning.
0: Thank you. Good morning.
1: Alrighty. 950.
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1: Live, Marlene Padiernos. 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
4: 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Ito ang Radyo Patrol, Marlene Padiernos, DZMM.
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1: 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Major, good morning. 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
4: Yes, sir and ma'am. 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
2: Good morning, Major. Thank you for joining us.
1: Okay. 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Can you confirm that? 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
1: Or is it the court or the police?
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2: Thank you, Major. Good morning.
1: Police Major Hazel Asilo, spokesperson po ng NCRPO. Bueno, alas 10 na eh.
2: Oo. At nakaabang na susunod na programa, Kabayan with Danny B. Susunod na, nakasama niyo po Rica Lazo.
1: At Peter Musngi po. We'll see you later at 1 p.m. para sa pagpapatuloy ng VP Sara impeachment trial, the DZMM special coverage.

0: nakaupo mismo doon the presiding officer and the Senate President.
1: Yeah, but this isn't the first time that that happened.
0: It is not.
1: Diba?
0: Okay,
1: oo.
0: let's try to find out from our former Senate President and the former chairperson ng Senate Blue Ribbon Committee and former Justice Secretary pa rin, Senate President Franklin Drilon. Senator Frank, magandang hapon po. Si Peter, si Rica at saka si Attorney Rico Domingo dito po sa DZMM.
2: Magandang hapon po, Peter, at kay Rica at sa aking kaibigan si Rico.
1: Hi, Attorney. Senator, thank you.
0: Senator Frank, so finally, umusad na rin after waiting for 1 year and 25 days. We had day one yesterday. And I'm sure na napanood po ninyo ito. May mga highlights, may lowlights, may sidebars. How would you assess day one of the impeachment trial, Senator Frank?
2: Well, the defense counsel did not perform well. Masyado pong technical ang presente ang opening statement niya. On the other hand, the prosecution, si Congresswoman Luistro, delivered, siya po ang nagbigay ng opening statement na maiintindihan ng pangkarniwang mamamayan kung ano po ang ibig nilang i-prove doon sa impeachment trial. 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At may kapangyarihan po ang Senado to designate any member as presiding officer. 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
0: si Win Gatchalian po.
2: 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Justice Davide who presided in accordance with the constitutional provision ang Chief Justice ang siyang nag-preside sa trial, although Nene Pimentel nandun din sa rostrum.
0: Opo. So you do share the sentiment po na except when the president is the subject of an impeachment trial with other officials, the Senate by a vote can actually elect the presiding officer which may not be the Senate President.
2: Tama po yan. Hindi ko alam kung bakit may debate dyan. ang debate dyan siguro pampatagal lang.
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0: Here's another curious situation po, Senator Frank, and I was asking also Attorney Rico Domingo kanina nga po na biglang dumating si VP Sara sa Senado. 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I mean, what, yung optics niyan, what does it say about the Vice President, if any?
2: Well, you know, in the first place, hindi pa siya pwede mong testigo dahil forno pa ngayon ng prosecution. Mm-hmm. Unless testigo siya ng prosecution, which is not the case. So, sa akin po, nandun si Sara Duterte, mayroon po siyang karapatang humarap sa impeachment trial. 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Uulitin ko lang, optics. Hindi, walang legal consequence ang pagdating ni Vice President Sara doon.
3: Galang-galang na dating Senate President Frank, no?
2: Yes, Rico.
3: Ang dapat nating unawain mabuti dito, yung political neutrality. Mm-hmm. 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And if I may read it, political neutrality shall be defined as exercise of public officials' duty without unfair discrimination and regardless of party affiliation or preference. Mukhang hindi po yata malalim na iniisip ng mga other members of the Senate yun. 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Because nakakasira lang po yun sa ating proseso.
1: Oh, but,
2: Ngunit, para Rix, given the composition of the Senate, hindi po po umaasahan na magpakita ang neutrality ng mga yun, except for a few, probably.
0: Yeah. Okay. So let's go ahead, Derica.
1: Yeah, yun nga din po yung
2: po, Rico, ang realistic assessment.
0: Uh-huh.
2: Kung given the quality of the behavior of a number of senators, you do not expect them to display neutrality.
0: Mm-hmm.
2: At hindi rin maniniwala ang taong bayan na sila po neutral dahil po sa kanilang previous statements.
0: Mm-hmm, mm-hmm.
1: Which exactly begs the point, Senator Frank and Attorney Rico, who will tell them na you're not being fair, you're not looking at this on a very neutral aspect? Sino po ang magsasabi sa kanila nun? Pupunayin po ba sila ng presiding officer dapat niyan?
2: Ay, hindi po. Siguro ang magsasabi sa kanila baka ka lang may bahay.
1: Sila na pag-uwi sa bahay na to, Senator.
0: Si Commander.
3: Is that, are you talking about that, Senate President Frank? Pero meron po yatang nakita tayo sa Article 18.
1: Uh-huh.
3: Sabi ni Rica, tinatanong nila yung, this is actually a gag order.
1: Mm-hmm.
3: No?
0: Yeah.
3: Kahit na meron kayong sariling paninindiga sa ibang partes, no? And if I may again read, the presiding officer and the members of the Senate shall refrain from making any comments and disclosures in public pertaining to the merits of a pending impeachment trial. The same shall likewise apply to the prosecutors, to the person impeached, meaning the respondent, and to their respective counsel of witnesses. Now, sino mag-implement nito? Senate President and or the presiding officer by way of what? Contempt.
0: Mm-hmm.
3: Kasi parang sub judice ito in a nature, uh-huh, kung this is a regular litigation. So dapat, kasi ang nangyayari dito, yung fear ng some of the prosecutors, mm-hmm, na magkakaroon ng mga disinformation and disinformations and misinformation, pwede nilang i-intercept yung mga nangyayari talaga at bibigyan nila ng ibang klaseng situation ng nangyayari sa trial. 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
0: Mm-hmm, mm-hmm.
3: And that would be the duty of the Senate President and the presiding officer as well.
0: Opo, opo. Pero sabi nga nila, in a perfect world, yan ang dapat na mangyari. 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
0: opo,
2: 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Unfortunately, let's call it by this way, ganun po ang mangyayari. Of course, that is not the most desirable. And we should call the attention of the senators na sila po ay senator judges, hindi lang senador at this instance. But ang bangayan po sa aking tingin, hindi po talaga may pilit yan, lalo na in the political environment that we are in today, lalo na dahil lahat po tumitingin sa 2028, umpisa po sa Vice President Sara, uh-huh, at yung mga ilan dyan na gusto maging Vice President ni presidential candidate Sara. 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
0: So for all intents and purposes, calling a spade a spade, itong nangyayaring impeachment trial na to may be actually a preview of what will happen in 2028. Okay, Senator Frank, please stay with us. Ano po, Attorney Rico, partner, magkakaroon lang tayo ng ilang paalala. Ang oras natin ngayon, 1:43 in the afternoon.
4: Oras hatid sa inyo ng Department of Health. 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
0: Pangalawang araw po ng ating special coverage sa VP Sara impeachment trial dito po sa DZMM Radio Patrol sa Estrenta, DZMM Teleradio at DZMM Digital. Kagaya po kahapon sa libo-libo pong nakasubaybay sa YouTube channel, maraming salamat po. Ang oras natin, 1:48. Balik po natin ang ating panauhin si Senator Frank Drilon. Senator Frank, are you there?
2: Yes, nandito okay. Po ako.
0: Very good. Kasama po natin si Rick Calasso, ang aking partner, at si Attorney Rico Domingo. Ito, pag-usapan na po natin yung Article 4, which will start day 2 today. Ano po? So, Senator Frank, you've been the Secretary of Department of Justice. Do you think na in terms of proving, no, the culpability of VP Sara dito po sa Article 4, which is the assassination plot, grave threats, and inciting to sedition against the government, madali po bang i-prove ito o patunayan ito?
2: Ang principal evidence, kung hindi ako nagkakamali, hindi ba yung tape recorded threat, hindi?
0: Yes po, yung footage.
1: Opo,
0: footage.
2: I don't want to comment on that, Daylan po. Ang tanong po ninyo, Peter, mahirap ba o madaling i-prove ito? Nasa ano po yan? Nasa planning ng prosecution, how they will prove the charges, rebellion, etc. So, pasensya ka na, Peter. Apo, hindi mo na ako sasagot dyan.
0: Apo, pero you can describe it as yun nga po yung prinsipyo ng ano, res ipsa locator, the thing speaks for itself.
2: Opo, kaya magandang lalaki ka.
0: Okay, so let's talk about this kasi po they're allotting, Attorney Rico, kung tama, mga 11 hearing days for this. This is the shortest actually. Opo, opo. So, when you talk about itong Article 4, enough na po ba na you have 2 NBI agents or it takes more than that for you to actually say it's true and she's guilty?
3: It's not a matter of number.
0: Mm-mm.
3: But the quality of witnesses. As I mentioned earlier, we are talking about forensic investigation, forensic evidence, no? Meron tayong president sa Supreme Court, yung People versus Manansala and People Concepcion, sinabi sa latter case, ruled that while video CCTV evidence is highly probative, it is inadmissible if the prosecution fails to identify the person who downloaded or copied the footage from the main server or fails to account for how it traveled safely from the source machine to the courtroom. It's a very...
1: Napaka-technical nito.
3: Dapat forensic expert ang ating ipipresent. I don't know the witnesses' qualifications for that. But sa America, this is a very rich source of jurisprudence. Hindi pa lang wala pa tayong masyadong exposure sa ganyang klaseng representation. It's a matter, not matter of just saying na it's res ipso loquitur. Hindi maaari yan because it's a, parang court din to eh. And the senator judges would have to be convinced na merong ang elemento ng ganun. And we're talking about the footage. I think this stemmed from the...
0: That was broadcast live.
1: Parang Zoom meeting ito ng mga media.
3: November 23, 2024. But again, you have to present evidence.
0: Oh, yeah. Okay, pero... And inevitably, papasok dito pati yung discussion on AI, Senator Frank. Ano po? Dahil, you know, anybody and everybody can be copied now.
3: Yes. Oh. May splicer pa dyan. Inedit pa yan. AI deepscape.
0: Apo. Go ahead, Senator Frank.
2: Ay, talagang it's a matter, as Rico says, ebidensya po yan. Dahilan dapat patunayan nila na yun pong pinipresintang video, yan po ay talagang nasabi, wala pong splicing, ika nga. In other words, the integrity ng ebidensya ay dapat pangalagaan at kumbinsihin at ipakita na wala pong pagbabago dun sa tape at saka sa sinabi ni Vice President Sara Duterte. Ngayon, whether or not that's sufficient to prove number four ground, nasa mga senator judges po yan to assess.
0: And again, at the risk of being repetitive, ano po, the burden of proof lies on the prosecution.
2: Tama po yan.
0: Go ahead, Senator Frank.
2: No, wala na. Yan, physically, wala. No, I have nothing else to say.
0: Okay.
1: For Attorney Rico naman question din, sir, no? Of course, we have to get the technical forensic side of proving yung video na yan. If there might be more questions about this, can you pull in witnesses who were also part of that said Zoom meeting that can attest to it actually happening?
3: Exactly. In fact, there are two dimensions of this. Dalawa yan, makasama yan. Yung eyewitness identification, kung may taong doon at siya narinig niya yon at siya ang nag-play nung machine na nag-record noon, at the same time, yung forensic to be supplemented by the testimony of the forensic hash metadata reporter. Para malaman nila na merong na preserve properly yung authentic footage.
1: But can you also argue na pag ni-record mo this Zoom meeting without my consent or without the consent of those in the meeting, can this be considered inadmissible?
3: It can be inadmissible depending upon how you did it. So it's a matter of proof again. Pero yung bang chain of possession of the footage has to be established na walang na insert na any other materials between that particular time that it was recorded and at the time when it was actually presented in court.
0: Yeah.
3: Pag merong interim process dyan, questionable na yan. Kaya dapat talaga expert na mag-witness na walang insertion, walang splice, walang AI deepscape on this. Otherwise, it will be a questionable document.
0: Okay. Speaking of witnesses, I'd like
3: not
0: to...
3: Not document, but evidence.
0: Okay. I'd like to pose this question to Senator Frank. Ano po? So, nagkaroon na po ng pre-trial conferences. They've agreed on the list of witnesses and evidences. Ang tanong, Does this mean na hindi na pwedeng mag-introduce ng surprise witness, Senator Frank?
2: Bukang pwede under the, sa pagkaalaala ko, the rules of the Senate and Impeachment Court would allow witnesses who are not enumerated. Yung mga testigo pong hindi binanggit sa pretrial order.
0: Opo.
2: Ay, pwede pa rin ang tawag nila dyan, surprise witness or whatever they call it. Pero pwede pong maghiharap ang isang testigo na hindi nakabanggit dyan sa pretrial order.
0: And you will not be violating any rules?
2: Hindi naman. To me, it should be liberally interpreted in order that you can arrive at the truth.
1: Opo, but can the other party not want to admit that witness pag surprise po yan?
2: Certainly. The objection, there can be an objection and nasa husgado po kung papayagan nila o hindi.
0: Okay. We are 2 minutes away from the start of the hearing. Senator Frank, again, we consider and everybody considers you as an elder statesman. Ano po? If you could just give your piece of advice kahit na unsolicited, ano po, I'm sure they will appreciate itong mga senators natin, senator judges natin. In other words, how do they carry on with their being senator judges and at the same time know that it's the Filipino people they're serving, no?
2: Tama po yan. 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
0: Yes.
2: 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Senator judges na sila, dapat huwag nilang to the extent that they can, that they should.
0: Yeah.
2: Look at the evidence rather than political affiliations.
0: Okay. Senator Drilon, maraming salamat. As always, this is not going to be the last time. Ano po? So, thank you very much. At magsisimula na po. Kasama po si Rica Lazo at si Attorney Rico Domingo. We will now turn you over to the proceedings in the Senate, Day 2 of VP Sara impeachment trial.

0: The Sergeant at Arms is directed to make the proclamation.
1: All persons are commanded to keep silent under pain of penalty while the impeachment court is in session for the trial of Vice President Sara Zimmerman Duterte.
0: The impeachment trial of Vice President Sara Zimmerman Duterte is hereby called to order. We shall be led in prayer by Senator Alan Cayetano.
2: Holy Father, we come to you today, different ages, galing po sa Luzon, Visayas, Mindanao, iba-iba po ang paniniwala sa politika, sa religion, pero lahat po ay Pilipino at lahat po ay ginagalang ang pangalan mo. Sinabi niyo po sa propetang Jeremiah, sa Jeremiah 29:11, "For I know the plans I have for you, plans to prosper you and not to harm you, plans to give you hope and a future. You love us so much that you made us in your nature and likeness, giving us free will. Thus, to receive the fruits of your plans, plans to prosper us and not to harm us, plans to give us hope and a future, we must first seek your kingdom and righteousness. You call us to be faithful, Lord God. For us to be faithful both in small things and in big things. Same with the rules, Mr. President. Help us to be faithful with the Constitution, the Senate rules, the rules of impeachment. Help us to be faithful to the rules of fairness. As the prosecution stated yesterday, to hold everyone accountable from the barangay captain to the highest official of the land. Lord God, Holy Spirit, do not allow us to obstruct justice, yet always give us the strength to obstruct injustice, regardless of the cost and the consequences. Magalit na po kung sino magagalit, gamitin niyo kami bilang instrumento ng hustisya. Lead each one of us to pursue the impeachment trial with fairness, political neutrality, and due process. To pursue the flood control scandal with the same zeal, effort, fairness, and political neutrality. To pursue corruption in all forms. Help us build a justice system that is ideal rather than one that is weaponized and is actually an instrument of oppression and tyranny. We may disagree on many things, but let us agree in asking for your love, grace, and mercy upon the nation. We may have different visions of a prosperous Philippines, of accountability, of fairness. Yet may we agree in the words you put in the framers of the Philippine Constitution, which is found in the preamble. We, the sovereign Filipino people, imploring the aid of Almighty God in order to build a just and humane society and establish a government that shall embody our ideals and aspirations, promote the common good, conserve and develop our patrimony, and secure to ourselves and to our posterity the blessings of independence and democracy under the rule of law and a regime of truth, justice, freedom, love, equality, peace, do ordain and promulgate this constitution. Thank you for this privilege to serve you and our people, Lord God. We ask for all of this in Jesus' mighty name. Amen.
0: Amen. The clerk of court will now call the roll.
3: Roll call of members. The Honorable Senator Judge Aquino. Senator Judge Cayetano Alan. Senator Judge Cayetano Pia. Senator Judge De La Rosa. Senator Judge Ejercito. Senator Judge Estrada. Senator Judge Go. Senator Judge Ontiveros. Senator Judge Lacson. Senator Judge Lapid. Senator Judge Legarda. Senator Judge Marcoleta. Senator Judge Marcos. Senator Judge Padilla. Senator Judge Pangilinan. Senator Judge Soto III. Senator Judge Tulfo Irwin. Senator Judge Tulfo Raffi. Senator Judge Villanueva. Senator Judge Villar Camille. Senator Judge Villar Mark. Senator Judge Zubiri. The presiding officer, Senator Judge Escudero, the Senate President.
0: With 20 senators present, the chair declares the presence of a quorum. We now recognize the presiding officer, Senator Chis Escudero.
4: Thank you, Mr. Senate President. The reading of the Journal of July 6, 2026 of the Senate Sittings and Impeachment Court is hereby dispensed with, and unless there are any objections, the same is hereby approved and adopted. The clerk of court will now please read and call the trial, the case rather, before this impeachment court.
3: Case number 004-2026 in the matter of impeachment trial of Vice President Sara Zimmerman Duterte.
4: Appearances.
5: Good afternoon, Your Honors. Same appearance for the prosecution. We are ready, Your Honor.
4: Noted. Appearances for the respondent.
6: Good morning, Your Honor. Same appearances for the defense.
4: Is the prosecution ready to call its first witness?
5: Yes, Your Honor. However, the prosecution have few concerns which it wanted to raise before the Honorable Impeachment Court. So may I request, Your Honor, that the Honorable Counsel for the Prosecutor, Lorna P. Capunan, be recognized, Your Honor.
4: Before recognizing the Counsel for the Prosecutor, ma'am, upo muna kayo. Chair would like to recognize first Senator Judge Lacson. What is the pleasure of the Honorable Lacson?
7: It's a point of inquiry, Mr.
4: You may proceed, sir.
7: Yes, Mr. Senate President, Mr. Presiding Officer, Your Honors, just so it will be clear to our fellow Senator judges, as well as the panel of prosecutors, the defense team, and the public in general, yesterday after your election as Presiding Officer, you delivered your opening statement, portions of which I will either quote or paraphrase as follows. You stated, the Constitution states that conviction can only happen with the concurrence of two-thirds of all members of the Senate. And then you continued, with 24 members of the Senate, a literal interpretation of this means that conviction requires the affirmative vote of at least 16 Senator judges. However, you also made it clear that, and I quote, those who disagree have the right to go about it through a legal challenge and sue the Supreme Court by virtue of its power of judicial review, render a different ruling on this question, the impeachment court shall faithfully abide by that ruling, unquote. My point of inquiry, Mr. President, Mr. Presiding Officer, is this portion of your opening statement a matter of legal opinion on your part as Presiding Officer, or does it constitute a ruling by the impeachment court? If the response is, it is the latter, does this mean that this court, through the presiding officer, has raised the level of discourse to a justiciable issue or a dispute that the Supreme Court may have legal authority to settle and resolve in case either one or both panels in front of us decide to exercise their right to challenge the said ruling, should they deem it as a grave abuse of discretion by this court? I submit, Your Honor.
4: The response of the presiding officer is in the affirmative. In fact, the journal that we just approved contains a similar inquiry by Senator Judge Cayetano yesterday when he inquired if it was the position and ruling of the presiding officer, and the presiding officer answered in the affirmative. So to clarify, yes, I believe it may be considered already as a justiciable controversy, although it is not for us to dictate that, but the courts, given that it is a ruling of the chair not objected to nor appealed by any member of this court and therefore stands.
7: Thank you for the clarification, Mr. Presiding Officer.
4: Thank you, Senator Judge Lacson. Senator Judge Cayetano, what is your pleasure, sir?
2: Sir President, Presiding Officer, may I just further clarify this statement?
4: You may proceed, sir.
2: Yes. I confirm that yesterday we heard the same thing, and when the transcripts come out, of course, then it will be available to everyone. Basically, yesterday I clarified whether that was the opinion of the elected presiding officer, and of course, without any offense to my brother and friend, Senator Escudero, we have a continuing objection. I asked him whether this was already a ruling of the court, because if it's the ruling of the court, then as a threshold issue, we will have no further questions. Section 22, our Article 22 of our rule says that all orders, decisions may be acted upon without objection, or if objection is heard, the orders and decisions shall be voted on without debate by ayes and nays, which shall be entered in the record, subject, however, to operation of Rule 6, and Rule 6 speaks of whether the presiding officer will rule on relevance, admissibility, and giving any move-on 2 minutes. So I may also correct that yesterday I was not allowed to, when I objected to Senator Lacson, I should have been given 10 minutes in accordance with Section 22. But I do admit that before that, in the point of order, Senate President Cachalian was liberal in allowing us to explain. Anyway, everything has been explained yesterday as part as the constitutional issue of the presiding officer. And since you allowed us to submit in writing, we will do so. But just on this point of the threshold issue of two-thirds of all members, there is actually a pending case in the Supreme Court entitled Cayetano versus Aquino. That is myself and my seatmate, Senator Aquino. We talk, but we're not talking about the case. So actually, you're correct, Senator Lacson, that anyone can go on this issue itself. And I just like to make sure today and further clarify that there's no objections that, as of today, the stand of the impeachment court is that of all members means that as long as you're still a member, so meaning when are you not a member anymore? When you die, when you are removed by finality, and when you resign. No? Otherwise, you are still a member, so you are still counted. And it is in that spirit that we ask and we're preparing maybe a memoranda for all members to allow Senator Marcoleta and Senator Jinggoy, since they are going to have a vote. And if they are not allowed to vote, then that will be counted as a vote for acquittal. And that might be favorable to the defense rather than a part of giving a fair trial. So all I wanted to clarify today, Mr. President, is that we will continue to thrash out if there are any constitutional issues. But as of today, it is very clear that as a court, we have decided that two-thirds of 24, there are 24 members of the Senate today, 20 are present here today, but there are still 24 members, and 16 ang number of senators needed to convict on any of the articles, Mr. President, Mr. Presiding Officer. Thank you.
4: What is the pleasure of Senator Judge Pangalinan?
2: 21 na pala.
8: Thank you, Mr. Presiding Officer, Mr. Senate President. Just to place on record that I would like to clarify that the ruling of the chair of 16 is as to the issue of whether the threshold number of conviction. The matter of whether or not Senators Marcoleta and Senator Estrada should be participating in the process of the trial is another matter that we will have to discuss perhaps in camera or on the floor at a later date, Mr. President.
4: Noted. If there are no other senator judge who wishes to make a manifestation, the lead prosecutor, Representative Luis Tres, is once again recognized. What was your earlier manifestation and motion, ma'am?
5: Your Honor, we respectfully reiterate our request that counsel for the panel of prosecutors, Attorney Lorna Capunan, be recognized.
4: Counsel for the panel of prosecutors, Attorney Lorna Capunan, is recognized. Will you be the one to present the your first witness, ma'am?
9: Good afternoon, Your Honors, Senate President, Presiding Justice. I do have a manifestation. Well, in direct answer to the query of the presiding Senator Judge, I am not presenting the witness today. But I would like, with your permission, Your Honors, to manifest a query that we request be addressed by this Honorable Court, Presiding Judge, to the defense.
4: The lady may proceed.
9: We are informed, and we in fact we have seen an interview conducted in the Senate premises on the vice itself. And that she is expecting a bloodbath and a bludgeoning, but she will not. Her head may be blooded but unbowed. My respectful query, Your Honor's, please, which could be directed to the defense counsels, is if the vice president is in the premises, does she intend to appear personally before this impeachment court? And that is preliminary to another manifestation that I would like to make.
4: Kindly proceed with your next one, counsel. Because the chair is not yet sure if it will even address this to the counsel for respondents or will simply answer the query of the counsel for respondents.
9: This is relevant to the presentation that we will be making this afternoon, Your Honors. This court will recall your own statements, Mr. Presiding Judge, that on Tuesdays, every Tuesday of every week, that the prosecution must indicate who the witnesses they intend to present before this court will be. This is to enable the impeachment court to issue, when appropriate, and if deemed necessary, a subpoena for such witness. And that is my query this afternoon, because an end presentation of witness on the first article that we will be presenting, which is grave threats and acts of sedition, Your Honor. The one of the key witnesses, hostile, albeit hostile, would be the Vice President. And therefore, if we can inquire if it is her intention to again appear in the premises of the Senate, because we are already respectfully informing this Honorable Court that we will manifest, that we will have a written request for her presence in connection with this article on grave threats, Your Honor. That is the relevancy of my manifestation.
4: The Chair would like to rule on the manifestation and request of the Counsel for Prosecutors instead of throwing the question to the counsel for respondents, for the simple reason that I do not want to the parties to engage in a debate before this court. You can very well do that with the presentation of your witness through direct and cross-examination, redirect and recross. To answer, the impeachment rules do not mandate nor require the respondent to attend any hearing or trial of the impeachment court. Whether she was in the building earlier or arrived after, it is totally up to the respondent, because from the point of view of the court, she is represented in this court through her counsel already. Should the counsel for the prosecutors desire to call the respondent herself, the court will act on that motion and request once it is made and or filed, and need not make a ruling at this point in time. Because of course, when that motion is made, we will ask the counsel for respondent to make a comment and or reply.
9: Thank you, Sir Presiding Judge, Justice Senator Judge. We yield to the wisdom of your decision.
4: Thank you, ma'am.
9: With that, we will reserve the right. We are not waiving the right to do call her at the appropriate time and to do file the appropriate request for subpoena duces tecum and subpoena testificandum. On that matter, Your Honor, I have no further questions and would like to turn over the floor to our lead public prosecutor.
4: Thank you, Counsel for Prosecutors, Attorney Lorna Kapunan, for your remarks, which are duly noted. Yes, the lead prosecutor is recognized.
5: Your Honor, as manifested yesterday, the articles of impeachment is divided into four teams, and I would like to turn over to the head prosecutor of Article 4, that is threat, the Honorable Lawrence Defensor. May I request that he be recognized, Your Honor.
4: The member of the panel of prosecutors, Congressman the Honorable Lawrence Vensor, is recognized for his introduction of Article 4, I presume?
10: Thank you so much, Mr. Presiding Officer. May I be allowed to make a manifestation to introduce Article 4?
4: Before you proceed, Senator Judge Cayetano is recognized.
2: Before that, I ask for your indulgence from the prosecution and the defense. There are certain issues that we are more than willing to listen to the debate here. I'm speaking for myself, but I think for also other senator judges, and of course will give us much leeway. But there are certain issues that we also need time to study. So if we look at our rules of impeachment, supletory kasi yung rules ng rules of court. And the difference between asking the accused to take the stand and asking someone who's not the accused, but we may say something that is incriminatory. There's a wide difference. So the accused, under the rules of court, hindi mo pwedeng i-force to take the stand. Pero yung hindi accused, they have to take the stand and wait for the question, and then they can claim the right against self-incrimination. But it could be argued that this isn't exactly a criminal court and a criminal offense. It's an impeachment court. So if it pleases the court or if the prosecution is sure to ask for the subpoena, may I propose, Sir Presiding Officer, that both sides give us a memoranda in advance so that we can also do our part and study rather than spend much more time during the debates, because I'd really like to study that issue also. Thank you, and sorry for the interruption, Congressman.
4: Noted, Senator Cayetano. However, it is premature at this time. We will do what we did with respect to the motion for the issuance of subpoena ad testificandum in duces tecum in regard to the bank accounts of the spouses Duterte and Carpio, as well as the AMLC records. We require the parties to submit a memoranda, and we will be scheduling it for oral arguments by the parties. If that is the desire of the Honorable Senator Judge Cayetano, we will do the same with respect to this once the motion has been filed formally by the panel of prosecutors. The Honorable Defensor is recognized. You may proceed, sir.
10: Thank you so much, Your Honor. Honorable Senator Judges, noong kadalawang put dalawa ng Hunyo 2026, nagulat at nagdalamhati ang buong bansa sa pamamaril sa isang paaralan.
11: Sorry, excuse me.
10: Your Honor, may I be allowed to finish my manifestation?
11: I will not disrespect
10: and interrupt the defense counsel.
11: Yes, but before
10: once
11: that,
10: he has started.
11: This is no disrespect, sir.
4: Counsel for respondent is recognized.
11: Thank you, Your Honor.
12: Your Honor, this is improper. The improper for trial. Manifestation, this is not a manifestation proper for court procedure. This is instead them telling a story. This is a narration by the prosecution, which is not allowed. This is not allowed by any rule in any court. So what is proper is that they present their first witness. And
10: we will be presenting our witness, Your Honor. However, please allow us to freely advocate our position.
12: That's why you're
10: including the defense when it's their turn. We will
4: Counselor
10: not object to the same.
4: Kindly let him finish.
12: Thank you so much.
4: To respond to you. Yes, you were saying.
10: Thank you, Honorable Senator Judges. Noong ikadalawampu dalawa
4: ng... Honorable Sir, kindly finish your reply to the objection of counsel for respondent.
10: Allow us to freely advocate our positions through the proper and respectful discourse. This is not prohibited under the rules. In fact, the court has declared that yesterday, the rules will not comply with the strict procedures of a judicial proceeding. Each article is a separate complaint, and it would be the proper guidance for the senator judges, lalo na po sa ating mga kapwa Pilipino na nanonood, para mas lalo nilang maunawaan ang ipipresenta naming ebidensya. The impeachment is a sui generis. Sui generis dahil kakaiba ito, hindi ito judicial, administrative, o civil o criminal proceeding. Hayaan niyo po kaming magbigyan ng 5 minuto para mailatag namin kung paano namin maipresenta at ang basihan namin sa pagpresenta ng aming ebidensya.
12: Your Honor, may I respond?
4: The presiding officer's rule, Although indeed we will interpret the rules liberally, and although indeed this is a sui generis proceeding, neither will we allow any dilatory moves and or tactics, and I will bind and hold you to your 5 minutes, Honorable Defensor.
10: Absolutely, Your Honor.
4: Clock it.
10: Your Honor,
4: we will afford the same opportunity to the counsel for respondents when their turn arrives.
10: Thank you, Your Honor. May I proceed, Your Honor?
4: You may proceed.
10: Honorable Senator Judges, noong 22 ng Hunyo, 2026, nagulat at nagdalamhati ang buong bansa sa pamamaril sa isang paaralan sa Tacloban City na ikinasawi ng 3 batang mag-aaral at ikinasugat ng marami pang iba. 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

0: acts that betrayed the public trust, committed culpable violation of the Constitution, committed high crimes, in publicly admitting through a live broadcast that she contracted someone to assassinate the President, the First Lady, and the former House Speaker. We acknowledge the burden of this trial on the Senator judges as well as the Filipino people. But it is a duty that we must discharge together. Lest the public come to believe that threatening public officials and fostering a culture of impunity are conduct that may be tolerated or condoned, especially coming from the second highest official of the land. Ang mga kilos at salita ng Vice Presidente ay hindi dapat ituring na simpleng krimen sa ilalim ng batas, kundi tuwirang paglabag sa saligang batas. Kaya ang paglilitis na ito ay mahalagang mekanismong itinakda upang tiyakin na ang kapangyarihan ay laging may kaakibat na pananagutan. Accountability must apply to all or none at all. At the heart of this impeachment proceeding lies a fundamental question para sa ating lahat. Can we continue to entrust one of the highest constitutional offices to a public official who on multiple occasions purposely and willfully and repeatedly resorted to threats of violence against the very institutions that she swore to uphold and protect? The evidence presented in this article are not just derived from testimonies and authenticated documents, but from the Vice President's own words, own conduct, her very own public admissions. Her words were neither accidental nor taken out of context. They were uttered publicly with the intention to be taken seriously. Huwag kang mag-alala, ma'am, sa security ko kasi may kinausap na ako na tao. At sinabi ko sa kanya na kapag pinatay ako, patayin mo si BBM,
1: Your Honor.
0: Si Lisa Marcos, si Martin Romualdez. No joke. No joke. What makes these threats especially sinister is that they do not come from an ordinary citizen, but from the Vice President herself, an official who under the Constitution stands to succeed the President of the Republic. Such statements carry a gravity far from the exercise of one's freedom of expression. They strike at the very heart of government. This is especially significant given that she has publicly declared her intention to run for president in the next election. What values do we expect from those who occupy the highest office in the land? Delicadeza, palabra de honor, integrity, and loyalty to your oath of office. These are not outdated ideals. They are the foundations of honorable public office. Maraming salamat po, Your Honors.
2: The remarks of the gentleman are duly noted. However, Chair would like to inform and instruct the Senator judges that the statement and manifestation made by the Honorable Defensor should not in any way be taken as evidentiary because it was merely a manifestation cum introduction of the fourth article of impeachment. Any evidence to be presented proving the fourth article of impeachment should be done through a witness under oath, duly subscribed, and subjected to direct and cross-examination. We call your first witness,
1: Your Honor, may be allowed also to... Your Honor, we move to strike that opening statement. It's improper for trial. It is not evidentiary in nature. And it only provides conclusions of fact and law. Most of it is irrelevant. And fact of the matter is, the prosecution should present evidence and not manifest in this improper manner.
0: May I be recognized, Your Honor?
2: No need. Motion is denied. Let it remain in the records and as instructed by the Chair for the Senator judges not to consider or deem whatever statements were given by the Honorable Defensor as evidentiary in any way, shape, size, or form. Again, Counsel, call your first witness.
0: Your Honor, may I request permission to recognize Counsel for the panel of prosecutors.

0: Solicitors, Attorney Virgil Ligutan, to conduct the examination of our first witness.
1: Your Honor,
0: he will be under the direct suspension and control of the panel of prosecutors.
1: Register my continuing objection to the opening statement by the prosecution.
2: Well, I don't think he'll do it again, but nevertheless, so noted.
0: Thank you, Your Honor. Your Honor, may I request that Attorney Virgil Ligutan be recognized to conduct the examination of our first witness.
2: Counsel for prosecutors, Attorney Virgil Ligutan, so that we can have the records clear. Did I pronounce your name correctly, sir?
3: Your Honors, magandang hapon. My full name is Attorney Armando Virgil Descartin Ligutan, Your Honor, please.
2: And you've entered your appearance yesterday?
3: Yes, counsel? Your Honor. Duly entered my appearance as one of the counsel for the prosecution.
2: You may proceed, sir. Call your first witness.
3: Thank you so much. Mga kababayan, we call to the witness stand the first witness for the prosecution in the person of NBI Senior Agent Jean-Marc Santa Ana Calilo.
2: Kindly bring the witness to the witness stand. Please remain standing. Clerk of Court is instructed to kindly administer the oath to the witness.
4: Please raise your right hand. You, Jean-Marc Calilong.
5: I, Jean-Marc Calilong.
4: Do swear.
5: Who, sir?
4: That the evidence you shall give.
5: The evidence that I give.
4: In the case now pending.
5: It's in the case now pending.
4: Between the Philippines.
5: In the Philippines.
4: And Vice President Sara Zimmerman Duterte.
5: And Vice President Sara Zimmerman Duterte.
4: Shall be the truth.
5: Shall be the truth.
4: The whole truth.
5: The whole truth.
4: And nothing but the truth.
5: And nothing but the truth.
4: So help me God.
5: So help me God.
2: Your witness, counsel.
3: Thank you so much, Your Honors. Your Honors, mga kababayan, the testimony of the first witness for the prosecution, NBI Senior Agent Jean-Marc Santa Ana Calilo, is offered to prove the following. Number one, si Agent Jean-Marc Calilong ay isang senior agent of the National Bureau of Investigation. Number two, he is well-trained and experienced in the field of digital forensic examination, having undergone extensive training in the field, making him competent in identifying, preserving, collecting, and authenticating digital evidence. Pangatlo, si Agent Calilong ay bahagi ng NBI Cybercrime Division Team na inatasang mag-imbestiga sa mga pahayag at pagbabanta ng Vice Presidente laban sa Pangulo ng Pilipinas, unang ginang at dating Speaker ng House of Representatives sa isang online media briefing noong Nobyembre 23, taong 2024, pang-apat. 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Panglima.
1: Your Honor, may I object? Is this a speech or an offer?
3: Your Honor, please, with all due respect to counsel,
2: the prosecutor may proceed.
3: It should not be a...
1: May I register my continuing objection?
3: There is no proper ground. This is offer of testimony. Please hold your horses. Number five, the public statements and threats of the Vice President were publicly live-streamed and captured on video. Number six, Agent Kalilong is the designated agent on case for the investigation. Number seven, as agents on case, Agent Kalilong personally conducted and participated in the cybercrime and open source investigation relating to the subject video and related digital recordings. Pangwalo, sa takbo ng open source investigation na pag-alaman ng NBI na ang Vice Presidente ay nagpahayag din ng iba pang kahawig na pananakot sa buhay ng Pangulo. Kasama na ang sinabi niya sa publiko na minsan naisip niyang pugutan ng ulo ang Pangulo ng Republika ng Pilipinas. Number nine, in the course of the investigation, Agent Kalilong duly identified, preserved, collected, and authenticated the subject video and other related digital recordings. And number 10, the last offer of testimony, Your Honors, Agent Kalilong will testify on such other matters as may be relevant, material, incidental to the issues involved in this impeachment proceeding and will identify relevant and material documentary and object pieces of evidence. That is the offer of testimony of our first witness, Your Honor, please.
2: Presiding Officer will now hear the objection and her comments, if any, of the counsel for respondent to the offer made by counsel for the prosecution panel.
1: Your Honor, may we move for the exclusion of Agent Kalilong for being not previously attached to the Sabalia and Cabrera complaints, as well as exclusion on the ground that he was not included in the articles of impeachment transmitted to the Senate Impeachment Court.
3: Can I respond to that, Your Honor, please?
2: Counsel for prosecutor may do so.
3: Mga kababayan, in this stage of the proceedings, the prosecution is about to present a witness, and the defense is invoking the facts that this witness is not listed as one of the witnesses in the Sabalia complaint. The Sabalia complaint already lived its natural life. Your Honor, this is the impeachment proceeding of the articles of impeachment filed by the House of Representatives. Sabalia et al. Is done. That should not be a proper objection, Your Honor, please. As to the number two, I think the good counsel mentioned that it is not part, this witness is not part of the articles of impeachment. Your Honor, please, I have been practicing for quite some time. I don't see that.
1: Your Honor, may I allow to reply also?
3: Can I finish? It's not a ground. And in fact, Your Honor, please, to settle the matter, this witness is listed in the pretrial order. The issue is settled. The issue is passé. No ground for objection. Let me proceed, Your Honor.
1: Of course not, Your Honor. There were no rulings.
2: Counsel for respondent is recognized
1: for
2: a final rebuttal on this issue before the chair will issue a ruling.
1: Your Honor, there were no rulings on the pretrial order on exclusion of witnesses. We have a current petition with the Supreme Court questioning the very actions of the prosecution to allow the presentation of evidence that were not attached to the Sabalia or Cabrera impeachment complaints would allow the House of Representatives and the prosecution to circumvent the very procedural abuse condemned in Stonehill versus Jokno and allow the violation of the respondents' constitutional rights as held in Duterte in the House of, versus the House of Representatives. Your Honor, the prosecution says the Sabalia complaints have lived their and they died their natural deaths. However, Your Honor, this precisely does not cure what the prosecution did. This does not cure the violation of the rights of my client.
3: If I may, Your Honor, please.
2: The chair will make its ruling. The motion to exclude by the counsel for respondent is hereby denied. Chair cites Enrile versus Sandigan Bayan, which states that the prosecutors may add or rely on evidence during pretrial even if the evidence is not stated in the complaint or articles, because only a summary is required to be stated in the articles of impeachment in this case and or complaint, and not a complete list of the prosecution's evidence and or witnesses. The court in general will not shackle the prosecution by limiting it to the evidence mentioned in the information and or the articles, especially when it is mentioned in the pretrial brief, not only order but brief, of the counsel for prosecutors. But in relation to this witness, even if you will do cross, you can register your continuing objection, counsel for respondent.
1: We are registering it, Your Honor, please.
2: So noted. Counsel for the prosecution may proceed.
3: Thank you so much, Your Honor. John Mark Kalilong.
1: Your Honor, may I register my objections to the purposes?
3: Your Honor, please, I think the purposes must be specified. What are your objections?
1: Exactly,
3: on what
1: Your
3: grounds?
1: Honor, may I be allowed?
2: You may comment on the offer of the testimony of this witness for the record.
1: Your Honor, for the purpose number three, this is a conclusion of fact and law. For the fourth purpose, it is also a conclusion of fact and law. And the eighth purpose, it is a conclusion of fact and law.
6: Mr. President.
2: Counsel for respondent, before we... Yes, no, Senator Judge Cayetano.
6: Yeah.
2: Pia.
6: I would just like the defense, when you say item number three, can you repeat what it is? Because I'm trying to follow exactly what your objection is. So either you say it or he repeats it so we can follow.
2: I was about to do that, actually.
6: Thank you.
2: Item number three in the offer of this witness is that the NBI agent being presented is part of its cybercrime unit that investigated this this matter. That's what you're referring to as a conclusion of law, counsel?
1: Sorry,
2: perhaps number four.
1: Number four, Your Honor.
2: Yes, not number three. So number four and what else?
1: Number eight, Your Honor.
2: Number eight on other threats other than the video mentioned in the press briefing? Yes?
1: Yes, Your Honor. Correct, Your Honor.
2: Would that be all?
1: Yes, Your Honor.
3: We will not reply. We will not reply to that, Your Honor, please.
2: Yes, please.
3: May I continue, Your Honor, please?
2: You may continue to present your first witness, counsel.
3: Thank you so much, Mr. Kalilong. Reminder, nakikinig yung taong bayan, pakilakasan ng boses. Okay?
5: Apo.
3: Okay. Mr. Witness, maaari bang sabihin mo ano yung pangalan, edad, and other personal circumstances?
5: I am Senior Agent John Mark Kalilong, a Filipino citizen, 31 years old, with office address at NBI PhilInvest Cyber Zone Bay City, Mapagal Boulevard, Pasay City, sir.
3: And Mr. Witness, reminder, you may answer in Filipino or Tagalog or Filipino or English, okay?
5: Yes.
3: Mr. Witness, what is your occupation, if any?
5: Currently, nasa National Bureau of Investigation po ako. I'm an agent since 2021 and was recently assigned at Cyber Investigation and Assessment Center in April 2026.
3: Okay, you said that you have been an agent of the NBI since 2021, pero you were recently assigned to the Cybercrime Investigation and Assessment Center of the NBI. Now, ano ba yung position mo before you were assigned to the Cybercrime Investigation and Assessment Center, kung meron man?
5: In 2022, I was assigned at Digital Forensic Laboratory Division. And in 2024, in Cybercrime Division, sir.
3: Okay, now, you said that you were assigned to the Digital Forensics Laboratory Division in 2022. Now, yung tanong, ano ba yung mga naging primary duties and functions mo bilang ahente ng division na yan?
5: In Digital Forensic, my primary duties is to identify, preserve, collect, analyze, and present digital evidence in court, sir.
3: Now, preliminary question. Have you undergone any training as an agent of that digital forensics laboratory division?
5: Yes, sir.
3: Now, kung alam mo, ano ba yung naging trainings in that division?
5: I have undergone computer hacking forensic investigation training, mobile forensics, computer forensics, and photo and video authentication training, sir.
3: Okay, so...

0: Okay. Nawala lang po yung audio signal mula po sa Senate dito sa impeachment trial na nangyayari ngayon, day 2, against VP Sara Duterte. Uh-huh. At ang pinipresent ngayon ay ang NBI agent na may kinalaman o may training sa forensics, digital
1: to perform digital forensics examination, sir.
2: Now, Mr. Witness, you tell the public, what is the objective, if any? What is the objective, if any, if you know of that digital forensic examination that you said you were trained to do?
1: To present digital evidence, sir, admissible in court, na ginawa ko na po multiple times.
2: Multiple times. You appeared in court multiple times. Specifically, how many times?
1: At least 30 times, sir.
2: And for how long have you been practicing digital forensic examination?
1: 2 years, sir.
2: For 2 years. Now, let's go back, Mr. Witness. You mentioned that you were an agent of the NBI Cybercrime Division in 2024. Now, what were your primary duties and functions as an agent of that Cybercrime Division?
1: To investigate cases in violation to the cybercrime law, sir.
2: Cybercrime law. Now, Mr. Witness, you are testifying in this impeachment case proceeding trial against the vice president, the respondent in this case. Do you know the respondent in this case?
1: Yes, sir.
2: And why do you know the respondent in this case?
1: Because she is the vice president. And my team conducted an investigation involving her, sir.
2: Mm-hmm. So aside from being the vice president, your team, you said, investigated the vice president. The question now is, what was this investigation, if you know?
1: It's an investigation on the statement uttered by the vice president during an online press conference briefing dated November 23, 2024.
2: Mm-hmm. So, statements uttered by the vice president in an online live stream press conference held on November 23, 2024. Now, yung tanong, ano ba yung naging participation mo, Mr. Witness, kung meron man?
1: I am the agent on case of the investigation, sir.
2: Now, sinabi mo ikaw yung agent on case. Now, you tell the court, you tell the public, ano ba yung pagiging ahente on the case? Ano bang ibig sabihin yan kung alam mo?
1: It means that I gathered evidence necessary for the investigation, sir.
2: Okay. You mentioned you gathered evidence. Now, you tell us, what do you mean? Kung meron man, tsaka kung alam mo, ano bang ibig sabihin when you, quote, gathered evidence, unquote?
1: It means that I viewed, identified, preserved, collected, and authenticated digital evidence in the course of the investigation, sir.
2: Okay, now, you mentioned na you viewed, identified, preserved, collected, authenticated, sinasabi mo mga pieces of evidence that you found in the course of your investigation, tama ba?
1: Yes, sir.
2: Now, Mr. Witness, yung tanong is, ano pa yung mga ebidensya na nakalap ng inyong team?
1: One of the pieces of evidence that we gathered during our investigation is the video of the November 23, 2024 online press conference held by the office of the vice president, which was posted on the Facebook page of Harry Roque, sir.
2: Facebook page of whom?
1: Harry Roque, sir.
2: Harry Roque. Okay.
1: Yes, sir.
2: Mr. Witness, sinabi mo, you gathered. And then sinabi mo kanina, pag sinabing gathered evidence, sinabi mo, you viewed, identified, preserved, collected, and authenticated. Preserved, collected, and authenticated. You mentioned the term preserved, correct? Mr. Witness, yung tanong now is, ano ba ang ibig sabihin when you, quote, preserved, unquote, the evidence?
1: It means that I ensured that the evidence will be accessible at any time, sir.
2: Okay, now, let's go to this video you mentioned. The video of sinasabi mo yung isang online media briefing ng Vice President noong November 23, 2024. Ano ba yung mga hakbang, kung meron man, na ginawa nyo to preserve that video?
1: The NBI Cybercrime Division, through me, initiated a preservation request po kay Meta.
2: Okay, you initiated a preservation request to Meta. Now, sinabi mo kanina na live stream yung subject video sa isang Facebook page ng isang Harry Roque, di ba? Now, yung tanong, why is it that your request was made to Meta?
1: Si Meta po kasi yung parent company po ng Facebook.
2: Mm-hmm.
1: At under po ng Meta, si Facebook, si Instagram, tsaka si WhatsApp. All requests on that platform will go to Meta po.
2: Alright, now, Mr. Witness, what proof, if any, do you have that you initiated a preservation request to Meta in order to preserve the subject video?
1: I have a screenshot of the preservation request. A screenshot of the web page wherein I made the preservation request, sir.
2: Who took the screenshot?
1: I did, sir, and I used my laptop.
2: Anong ginawa mo sa screenshot kung meron man pagkatapos dyan?
1: I first saved po yung electronic copy sa laptop ko, then printed it.
2: Where is this print out of the screenshot now?
1: Sinubmit ko po sa Committee on Justice of House of Representatives.
2: Your Honor, with the court's indulgence, may I move that this representation be assisted by a co-counsel for the sole reason of facilitating the presentation of the documents to the witness. Your Honor, please. For that reason alone.
3: Sa Tagalog, siya mag-aabot?
2: Yes, Your Honor. Siya po yung mag-aabot ng mga dokumento nami pong ipapakita for the witness to identify po.
3: Counsel may proceed.
2: Thank you so much, assisted by Attorney Stephen Magallion. Now, if this printout is shown to you, will you be able to identify the same?
1: Yes, sir.
2: Now, we invite the defense to also peruse the document.
4: Your Honor, may I request that one of our counsels be allowed to peruse the document?
3: Yes, one of the counsels for respondent may look at the document being presented to the witness.
2: May I continue, Your Honor, please? Thank you. Now, I'm showing you. Defense, can we give the document to the witness, please? Your Honor, the document must be presented to the witness.
4: Your Honor, we
3: give them some time to look at it. But is this one of the documents pre-marked?
2: Yes, Your Honor, please.
3: For the record, can you state the pre-marking of this document just so that we can catch up?
2: Much obliged, Your Honor, please. That would be P-Roman numeral 4-7 for the prosecution, Your Honor, please.
3: Noted.
4: Your Honor, may I manifest for the record that this is not a certified true copy.
2: Oh.
3: Noted.
2: Your Honor, can I respond to that, Your Honor, please? This is an electronic copy. The rules on electronic evidence says a printed version of electronic copy is an original. Your Honor, please. Your Honor,
3: counsel for the prosecutor, counsel for respondent did not object. He just simply made an observation regarding the document. So you may proceed as soon as the document is returned to the witness.
2: Thank you so much, Your Honor, please. What relation of Mr. Witness, are we ready? What relation, if any, does this document have with the printout of the screenshot that you mentioned?
1: This is the copy of the printout that was submitted to the Committee on Justice, sir.
2: Okay, Your Honor, please, may I proceed with the next question, please? Question, Mr. Witness, how faithful, if at all, is this printout from the actual screenshots?
1: The printout accurately reflects the screenshot, sir.
2: And how do you know now that this printout accurately reflects the screenshot?
1: I compared the printout with the screenshot and with the web page of my preservation and found that the contents are identical, sir.
2: Thank you so much. Now, Mr. Witness, ano ba ang nangyari kung meron man? At kung alam mo, after you made the preservation to request to Meta in relation to the investigation you did on the Vice President?
1: Meta acknowledge our preservation request, sir.
2: Okay. Your Honor, please, the exhibits as they come, as they are identified by the witness, are also simultaneously being presented on the screen, Your Honor, please. Okay. You said that Meta acknowledged the preservation request, correct?
1: Yes, sir.
2: Now, yung tanong ay ano bang pureba mo kung meron man, that's in fact Meta acknowledged the request.
1: I have a screenshot of the acknowledgement of Meta, email acknowledgement.
2: Now, who took the screenshot?
1: I did, sir, and I used my laptop.
2: What did you do with the screenshot kung meron man?
1: Nip ko muna po yung electronic copy ng screenshot sa laptop ko and printed it.
2: Where is the printout of the screenshot?
1: Sinubmit ko po sa Committee on Justice of House of Representatives.
2: Now, kung yung printout ng screenshot ipapakita sa'yo, will you be able to identify the same?
1: Yes, sir.
2: Now, we are now in the process of showing you yung isang printout ng isang screenshot ng isang tugon o reply ng Meta, Your Honor, that is previously marked as Exhibit P dash Roman numeral 4-8 for the prosecution.
4: Your Honor, may I have time to peruse?
3: Kindly show the document to one of the counsels for the respondent.
4: Your Honor, we note that the Exhibit P-I-IU-8 is not an original or certified true copy, and we object to the introduction of this and the identification of this.
3: What does counsel for the prosecution say?
2: Again, I reiterate, if it is a printout of an electronic document, the rules are clear, that is an original, Your Honor.
4: Your Honor, if you look at it, there's a, on the bottom left-hand portion, there is a mark, certified true copy. This certified true copy would not have appeared in any correspondence with no reply at records.facebook.com. Mm-hmm. So it is not a printout. It's not an original. It's not, would not reflect what accurately was printed out or appeared on the screen.
3: What does counsel for the prosecutor say?
2: 2 points, Your Honor, please. Settled now, 2019. Assuming that the counsel is correct, photocopy now is considered as an original, Your Honor, please. And number two, Your Honor, please. With all respect, presentation of evidence, objection to the admissibility of object and documentary evidence happens when the documents are formally offered in evidence. We are just in the process, Your Honor, please, of presenting this evidence. So therefore, the defense may object thereto when we formally offer the exhibit, Your Honor, please. And that's not happening yet.
4: Your Honor,
3: as a last point, counsel for respondent, before Honor. The chair makes a ruling.
4: Your Honor, true that photocopies are now considered originals. However, the photocopy must be an accurate and exact reproduction of that original or that printout. This, Your Honor, may I read it for the record? In the bottom left-hand copy, it says, certified true copy, NBI dash cybercrime, signed Safira T, date 4/10/26. Is counsel for the prosecution telling us now that this marking came from Meta, the email of Meta, of Facebook?
3: Okay. Can you respond, counsel, before the chair makes a ruling? I'm interested to hear your response as well.
2: I'm so sorry. Could you repeat the question, please?
4: It was rhetorical, Your Honor. He need not answer.
3: He was basically questioning the fact that if it indeed came from Meta and is a computer printout, why the need for someone to certify it as a true copy?
2: I do recall, Your Honor, please, that was submitted to the Committee on Justice. Along the way, there was a need to certify that, Your Honor, please. But be that as it may, certification of a printout of an electronic document is not even necessary, Your Honor, please.
3: The objection of the counsel for respondent is overruled. With the counsel may proceed.
2: Thank you so much, Your Honor.
3: He may raise his objection at the proper time when formal offer is made of documentary evidence and any correction may be made thereafter, or rather before that, by the counsel for the prosecutors.
2: All right.
3: Please proceed.
2: Thank you so much. Mr. Witness, you mentioned that Meta, you said, acknowledged the preservation requests. Sorry, Your Honor, please. I recall the last question. I have to proceed to presentation of the documents. Now, Mr. Witness, if this printout of the screenshot of Meta's reply is shown to you, will you be able to identify the same?
1: Yes, sir.
2: Now, what relation, if any, does that document have with the printout that you mentioned earlier?
1: This is the printout that I submitted, sir.
2: Now, Mr. Witness, Your Honor, please, again, as previously manifested, the document identified by the witness has been previously marked as Exhibit P-4-8 for the prosecution. Okay, how faithful, if at all, is this printout from the actual screenshot?
1: The printout accurately reflects the screenshot, sir.
2: And how do you know that this printout accurately reflects the screenshot?
1: I compared the screenshot with the printout and the email confirmation of Meta and found that the contents are identical, sir.
2: Okay. Now, Mr. Witness, you mentioned that Meta, quote, acknowledged, unquote, the preservation requests. Now, based on your experience, and if you know, ano ba ang ibig sabihin kung yung Meta nag-a-acknowledge ng isang preservation requests?
4: Objection, Your Honor. He would be incompetent to say that.
2: Your Honor, please.
3: Counsel for the prosecution, what do you say?
2: Your Honor, please. This is an NBI agent that has been practicing digital forensics for 2 years, appearing in court for 30 times, and underwent training for 2 weeks. No other person in this room is more competent to answer the question than this witness. Let the witness answer.
4: Nevertheless, Your Honor, he's incompetent. He is not from Meta. He doesn't know Meta procedures. The mere fact that he's an NBA agent doesn't make him competent.
2: Can I reply to that, Your Honor, please?
3: Overruled. Chair will allow it. If the witness knows, he may reply. If he does not know, he should so admit also. Witness may answer.
1: It means that Meta have taken necessary action to preserve the evidence, sir, and assign a case number on it.
2: So, took reasonable steps to preserve an assigned a case number. Now, yung question now is, after receiving this acknowledgement from Meta, ano ba yung ginawa mo kung meron man, in relation to the investigation you conducted on the statements of the Vice President?
1: I further preserve the video and authenticate the same, sir.
2: All right, so you said...
3: With the permission of the counsel for the prosecutors, Mr. Witness, what do you mean by Meta assigned a case number to it? What does that exactly mean?
1: It means that yun po, they have taken reasonable action. Yung case number po is for monitoring namin kasi multiple requests po from different investigation. Yung case number na yun for specific request po.
3: So pag may ni-request kayo sa Meta ang i-preserve ang isang digital footprint o data, lalagyan nila ng case number?
1: Yes po.
3: Lahat ngayon na magre-request na i-preserve yon, ilalagay sa ilalim ng case number na yan yung mga request?
1: Hindi po. Per request po yung case number.
3: So each request will have a separate case number from Meta?
1: Yes, Your Honor.
3: And the case number for this one would be what?
1: 916154, Your Honor.
3: Saan po nakasulat yon?
1: Your case number is 91, nasa upper part po, Your Honor.
3: 916154?
1: Yes, Your Honor.
3: You may proceed, counsel. Thank you.
2: Thank you so much. Mr. Witness, you said that you proceeded to further preserve and authenticate the subject video. Now, let's go to that proceeded to further evidence. What does it entail, if any, and if you know?
1: It means that I further preserve it using a screen recording, open source broadcast software studio, OBS. I screen record what appears on my screen, the video, the online live stream November 23, 2024, from beginning to end, including its URL.
2: Okay, now, What about authenticating the video? Ano bang ibig sabihin yan kung alam mo?
1: After screen recording, there's an output video. I compared the output video with the November 23, 2024 video and ensured that the contents are identical. After ensuring that the contents are identical, I now generated a hash value calculation on the video to ensure that the video won't be tampered until presented in court, sir.
2: Mm-hmm. Mr. Witness, ano ba yung pruweba mo kung meron man that you authenticated the subject video?
1: I have executed an affidavit of authentication of digital evidence dated January 30, 2025, sir.
2: Okay, now, kung yung affidavit of authentication of digital evidence dated January 30, 2025, ay ipapakita sa'yo, will you be able to identify the same?
1: Yes, sir.
2: Now, in the process, or the prosecution is in the process of confronting the witness with a document that is previously marked as Exhibit P dash Roman numeral 4 dash 9 and series constituting of 29 pages including the attachments. Your Honor, please, the defense is invited to peruse the documents. Okay.
5: Okay.

0: 10.
1: Hindi yan nakata.
2: So para sa mga nanonood ay nakikinig sa atin ngayon sa radyo, no, kaya po medyo tahimik dahil ang ginagawa po ngayon ay hinahanap yung printed copy.
3: Your Honor, we object to the introduction of this affidavit of authentication. This is not an original copy of his affidavit. This is not electronic evidence. And if you look at the affidavit, even the appendages, which supposedly consist of USBs and CD, there's no USB, there's no CD, and even the signatures are not wet signatures, Your Honor.
4: What does counsel for the prosecution,
5: Your Honor, please,
4: say?
5: We will not comment to that, subject to the proper response to that when the time comes in the formal offer of exhibit, Your Honor, please.
4: Your Honor, the objection of the counsel for respondent is noted. Uh-huh. As to the admissibility of the offered document, however, as correctly pointed out by counsel for the prosecution, the proper time to object to the same and for the court to rule on it would be during formal offer, once the prosecution has already rested its case. So ordered.
5: Thank you so much, Your Honor. Please, Mr. Witness, what relation, if any, does that document have with the affidavit that you mentioned?
3: Your Honor, may I just make a quick manifestation?
4: Counsel for the respondent. Yes, you may, sir. Please,
3: Your Honor, during pretrial, the parties got together and agreed that originals of the documents that will be presented during trial. We agreed to expedite the proceedings. And now, what is happening is photocopies of documents that we want to peruse and see are being presented. So we object to this, Your Honor.
5: If I may, can I reply? I'm so sorry.
4: The manifestation of the counsel for respondent is duly noted.
5: Thank you so much, Your Honor.
4: Please proceed, counsel, for the prosecution.
5: On page 3 of the affidavit of authentication of digital evidence, may makikita dyan yung isang pirma sa ibabaw ng pangalang John Mark Kalilong. Do you see it?
6: Yes, sir.
5: Yung tanong now is, whose signature is that, if you know?
6: This is my signature, sir.
5: Your Honor, at this juncture, Your Honor, please, despite the prosecution's understanding that a photocopy is now the original, is now considered as an original, but to address the concerns of the defense, Your Honor, please, I move that we be allowed to present the original of the documents that was confronted, that the witness was confronted with. Sorry, it's a certified true copy of the affidavit of authentication, Your Honor, please.
4: Counsel may proceed.
5: Okay, now, you mentioned, so I will go back. Now, Mr.
4: Without prejudice to the counsel for respondent, viewing the same,
5: yes,
4: with respect to its certification.
5: Affidavit of authentication of digital evidence dated January 30, 2025. Now, so that it's a certified true copy, correct? Now, we are confronting you now with a certified true copy of the same document. After perusing the same, you have to tell us what relation, if any, do the documents before you have with the documents, affidavit of authentication of digital evidence that you mentioned.

0: Your Honor,
1: yes, counsel for respondent.
0: We'll finish perusing, Your Honor.
2: So ang nangyayari ngayon, tinitingnan nila yung certified true copy, no, at kinukumpara doon sa pinirmahan ni NBI agent Kalilong. Both the defense at saka itong prosecution. Para po sa mga nakikinig sa radyo, kaya po wala pang nagsasalita ngayon, ay ini-examine nila yung tinatawag na certified true copy na pinirmahan at sinumite ni NBI agent Kalilong.
3: I think ang pinag-uusap, ang tinitingnan nila dito, partner, no, ay yung dokumento na affidavit na binigay nga ni John Mark Kalilong to say na the evidentiary, the documentary evidence he has, yung screenshots, ay yung certified true copy ng kanyang mga electronic copy submitted to NBI and nanggaling from Meta.
2: Na soft copy. Mm-hmm. No, galing sa soft copy yan. Kaya ang sinasabi na this is not the original. Mm-hmm. Pero this is a certified true copy. Attorney Rico, can you weigh in on that?
4: Ang gusto lang nilang ihambing would be yung kanyang original affidavit of authenticity. Mm-hmm. Ngayon, ang pinipresente kanina would be the copy, certified copy.
2: Yeah.
4: So, pinag-ahambing lang nila yon para to avoid any doubt on the authenticity of the copy. No?
0: Mm-hmm. Your Honor.
4: So, yun ang inaano.
2: Okay.
1: Yes, counsel for the respondent.
0: Thank you, Your Honor.
1: You may proceed, sir, for your comments.
0: Sir, for Your Honor, for P-I, P-4-9H.
5: P-4.
0: Your Honor, there is a CD in the original.
5: November.
0: 9-4, Ben. 9-4.
5: Yeah. Careful.
6: 9-4. Just look at the original.
1: Counsel, what are you referring to again? P-dash?
0: P-dash.
1: P-dash 4-9 what?
0: Ano siya?
6: Ito. Before that. Yeah.
0: P-dash.
6: Before that. Attorney, may natanggal lang yung ano niya. Is this the same ano?
7: Sequence.
6: Sige, punta ka sa C muna. Hanapin mo yung C. Mm. C. Dito. Ito bro. Okay, next page.
0: Yan.
6: Hindi. Okay, next page. Next page. Okay, next page. Okay, yeah. So, spot the difference.
0: Your Honor, for P-4-9H, in the original, there's a marking, November 23. And in the photocopy, it is only a photocopy of the
6: CD,
0: Your Honor. So there's a difference.
1: Noted.
5: Can reply to that, Your Honor, please.
1: Counsel, let's get all of his comments first.
6: The page after is already a USB.
0: Your Honor, the page after in the original is a USB, which is Annex
6: E-1,
0: however, with markings October 18, 2024, video CL PPS 182. However, in the photocopy, there is no such photocopy, the marked photocopy, there's no such thing.
6: Mm-hmm. So the order is no longer the same moving forward.
0: So the order is no longer the same moving forward, Your Honor.
6: Yeah, that's it.
0: Even in that very same one, which I assume is P-4-9K, does not have any date marking, Your Honor.
6: Mm-hmm. It's not the same document, the conclusion.
0: It is not the same document. It's not faithful reproduction of anything, Your Honor.
1: The photocopy is not a faithful reproduction of the certified true copy. That's what you're stating.
0: Yes, Your Honor.
1: What does the counsel for the prosecution say?
5: Your Honor, counter manifestation that the documents that the defense are perusing have been identified by the very person who authenticated and who executed that exhibit. So, Your Honor, please, we move that the comments of the defense be noted, Your Honor, please.
0: Your Honor, that's irrelevant. What we're saying is that this is not the copy mark. It is not the same as the original, which he says it's the same thing which is identified. What he's saying is off tangent. What he identified earlier, which is the marked copy, which is the copy marked during pretrial, is not the same document as they are passing on as an original. Your Honor, this is the
1: counsel for
0: here.
1: Respondent, that is a proper subject matter too for your cross to point, if at all, the distinction and difference between the two copies, which counsel for the prosecution can use as a subject matter for his redirect.
5: Thank you, Your Honor.
1: Because you can confront the witness with respect to the certified true copy that is different from what he identified earlier. Impugning, if at all, his credibility as a witness in this case.
5: Thank you so much.
1: So we note the comments and observations of the counsel for the respondent. I got lost. So it's being reviewed and has not yet been given to the witness, right?
0: Your Honor, may I just register our continuing objection?
1: So noted and so registered.
5: Thank you so much. Can we proceed?
1: Before we proceed, the presiding officer was not there during pretrial. As manifested by the counsel for respondent, was there indeed such an agreement that the originals will be presented during the trial?
0: Yes, Your Honor.
1: By both parties. Can the counsel for the prosecutors also confirm that?
5: Your Honor, please. We do not confirm. I conferred with my team, the team who actually participated in the marking for Article 4. Your Honor, please. Be that as it may, Your Honor, please, we would like to put into record certain realities of the law. A photocopy is now considered as an original. 2019 amendments in the rules and evidence. Number two, Your Honor, please. This is the person who authenticated the documents. So there's no other person who is competent to testify as to the veracity of those documents other than the witness.
0: Your Honor, that's only a conclusion,
1: you do not confirm,
0: Your Honor.
1: No, you do not confirm such an agreement during pretrial.
5: We do not confirm that, Your Honor, please.
1: So, Chair would like to advise the parties. The court understands the exceptions to the original document rule and will so implement the rules in that regard. However, if it does not fall under the original document rule exceptions, then to save on the court's time, the party presenting the document should present the original during trial to evade what we are seeing now. Perhaps in the next time you present a witness, counsel, yes, for the prosecutors, please. And counsel for respondents.
0: Who will, Your Honor?
5: We appreciate that. Your Honor, please, we understand that would be for the next presentation.
1: For the next one. Please
5: Thank
1: proceed.
5: Thank you so much. Are we done now? We move, Your Honor, please. That
0: Your
5: the,
0: Honor, may, oh, sorry. May I request that he not also address me directly?
1: So ordered, so instructed, kindly address all of your queries and statements to the presiding officer and use the third person when referring to your fellow counsel for the other party.
5: Much obliged, Your Honor, please. So we move, Your Honor, please, that the marking in the affidavit of authentication of digital evidence that was previously identified by the witness, a photocopy, the markings of the same be transposed, Your Honor, please, to the documents that this witness is being confronted with at present, Your Honor, please.
0: We object to this, Your Honor. This is precisely our earlier objection. They're marking a new document. That's why they're asking that it be marked again, which defeats the very purpose of our pretrial.
5: If I may reply, Your Honor, please. Can I continue?
1: Kindly allow the counsel for the prosecution to speak.
5: So the hearing will proceed, Your Honor, please. I will withdraw that motion. We will stand by the presentation, the photocopy allowed by the rules and identified by the witness who actually executed the affidavit. May proceed, Your Honor, please.
1: I hope that satisfies counsel for respondent. You may proceed, sir.
5: Thank you so much, Your Honor. Now, Mr. Witness, on page 3, sa pahinang number 3 of the affidavit of authentication of digital evidence, may makikitang isang pirma sa ibabaw ng pangalang Agent John Mark Kalilong. Now, yung tanong, kaninong pirma ba ito kung alam mo?
7: Pirma ko po, sir.
5: Now, sa page 4 ng nasabing affidavit of authentication of digital evidence, may makikita din na isang pirma, okay, sa ibabaw ng pangalang Attorney Jeremy C. Lotok. Now, kaninong pirma ito kung alam mo?
7: Pirma po ni Attorney Lotok.
5: Now, how do you know that it is the signature?

0: save a copy of the video on a DVD and a flash drive.
1: Okay, now you mentioned that you saved a copy in a flash drive. Mr. Witness, kung yung flash drive ipapakita sa'yo, will you be able to identify the same?
2: Objection, yes, Your Honor. We object.
3: What is the objection of the counsel for respondent?
2: The document identified by the by the witness was the photocopy. And the appended, there's no flash drive, CD, or anything appended upon that. So there's nothing, no foundation for this question.
1: I have to reply to that, Your Honor, please. This is
3: a reply, counsel for the prosecution.
1: This is a non-issue. I asked the witness, what did he do after saving the video? And he said he saved it in a flash drive, without referring to any document attached to the affidavit of authentication. Basis is laid, Your Honor, please. This is a non-issue. We may proceed, Your Honor, please.
2: Your Honor, counsel, may I
3: counsel
2: respond?
3: For the respondent. This is not a surprise. This was flash drives, several flash drives were pre-marked during the pre-trial.
2: Your Honor, may I reply first before?
3: I believe seven on the part of the prosecution and several on the part of the respondent too. But you may proceed, sir.
2: Please. Your Honor, that is not my objection. My objection is the very basis upon which the witness introduced this flash drive was the affidavit. The affidavit. And there was no affidavit upon the... No? There was no attachment upon the affidavit which they introduced. So the very questions that he has do not have any foundation.
1: No.
3: Counsel for the prosecution,
1: Your
3: before
1: Honor,
3: the court, the presiding officer makes a ruling.
1: Ako'y magiging ano na, parang sirang ano. You know, I just said that this witness said that he saved a copy of that video in a flash drive. So the logical question now is to ask him if this flash drive is presented to him, is he able to explain and or identify the same? I don't see any proper basis for the objection to that, Your Honor, please.
3: Presiding officer will make a ruling. Objection is overruled. The prosecution, counsel for the prosecution, is trying to comply with the requirements enunciated by the Supreme Court insofar as such pieces of evidence is concerned. Number one, establishing its origin. Number two, to trace the chain of custody insofar as the transfer to a storage device is concerned. And finally, how it reached this court. So the objection is overruled.
1: Thank you so much, Your Honor, please. Now, Mr. Witness, Attorney Bagalyon, please confront the witness with the flash drive. Mr. Witness, I'm now showing a flash drive that is previously marked as Exhibit P-Roman numeral 4-10A, containing the subject video that is previously marked as Exhibit P-4-10. For the prosecution, question, what relation, if any, does this flash drive have with the one you mentioned?
2: May I know if this was appended upon
3: counsel
2: any document?
3: Counsel for respondent is recognized.
2: Thank you, Your Honor. May I know if this was appended upon any document?
1: Your Honor, please.
3: Counsel for the prosecution will please reply.
1: Your Honor, please.
3: The answer is no, I presume.
1: No.
3: The basis, if at all, counsel for the respondent is the testimony of the witness. When asked again to establish not only the origin, but also how he transferred it to a storage device, and if at all, how it reached this court. So, chair replies, and if that is an objection, overrules the same. Witness may answer.
0: Permission to unseal the flash drive.
3: You may do so, sir.
0: Thank you, Your Honor.
1: Your Honor, the witness manifestation is now in the process of unsealing the object

0: evidence.
1: Sir. Witness will please answer.
2: This is the flash drive where I saved the recording, sir.
0: Now, Your Honor, please, at this juncture, we are about to confront the witness with the video contained in the flash drive.
3: Your Honor. And,
1: kindly let the counsel for the prosecution finish.
3: Yes, Your Honor.
0: Thank you so much. And in the interest of time, Your Honor, please, we move that we allow Attorney Magallon to transport himself to the technical booth to facilitate, Your Honor, please, the playing of the video when the time comes.
1: Counsel for respondent.
3: Your Honor, may we know how long the video is?
0: We will arrive to that, Your Honor, please.
1: No, I'm also curious. How long
0: right,
1: is
0: now.
1: This for us to know? How long is this particular video? Namely, Exhibit P, Roman numeral number 4, 10A.
0: Your
1: how
0: Honor,
1: many
0: please.
1: Minutes or seconds would this be?
0: Exactly, the video is 2 hours and 26 minutes and 10 seconds. But wait, Your Honor, please. We will aid the court in this regard. We will not be showing the entire 2-hour video, Your Honor, please. We will be presenting the relevant portions of the video, Your Honor, please, sanctioned by the rules and subject to the defense, doing whatever they want with the remainder of the video, Your Honor, please.
3: Your Honor.
1: So what will you play exactly, counsel?
0: Your Honor,
1: how many
0: please,
1: minutes or seconds?
0: We counted, it's 2 minutes and exactly 18 seconds, Your Honor, please. 2 minutes and 18 seconds of a 2-hour, 26-minute and 10-second video, Your Honor, please.
3: Your
1: what
3: Honor.
1: Does counsel for respondent say?
3: We object. Based on Your Honor, based on the rules, part of a video documentary must be presented, Your Honor.
0: Come again.
1: I'm sorry, counsel.
0: Yeah,
3: hold on, Your Honor.
1: I'm sorry, counsel. I did not get what
3: hold
1: you said.
3: Hold on, Your Honor. Your Honor, under Rule 132, when part of a transaction, writing, or record given in evidence, the remainder must be shown. When part of an act, declaration, conversation, writing, or record is given in evidence by one party, the whole of the same subject may be inquired into. And when a detached act, declaration, conversation, writing, or record is given in evidence, any other act, declaration, conversation, or record necessary to its understanding must be given into evidence. Your Honor, we request that the entire video be played.
0: Your Honor, can I respond to that, Your Honor, please? Can I respond to that?
1: What does the counsel for the prosecution say before the chair makes a ruling?
0: Your Honor, please, we don't want to put the defense on the spot, but that is a misreading of the rules. Your Honor, please, counsel cited Rule 132, Section 17. With all respect to the defense, that doesn't serve your interest. It serves the interest of the prosecution. May I explain? Reason. If we read Section 17 of Rule 132, it says, when part of transaction, writing, or record given in evidence, the remainder is admissible. When parts of an act, declaration, conversation, writing, or record, when part is given by one party, and in this case, that is the prosecution, the whole of the same may be inquired into by the other side. Meaning, it's simple. This rule, Section 17, Rule 132, allows exactly the prosecution to present a 2-minute portion of a 2-hour video subject to the defense, the presentation of the remainder of the same. Be that as it may, Your Honor, please, the rules are clear. Number two, we invoke, Your Honor, please, the ruling that it is for the prosecution to decide what to present, when to present, how to present, and whether to present at all. Be that as it may, Your Honor, please, the defense will not be prejudiced exactly because when the time comes for the defense to present their evidence, they can present the remainder of the 2-hour video. What we are saying, Your Honor, please, for the interest of time, for the prosecution's presentation of evidence, we deem that's only a 2-minute portion of the 2-hour video is relevant at this point in time, Your Honor, please. We move for a ruling.
3: Your Honor, if I may respond.
1: As the last response,
3: Your Honor,
1: the
3: prosecution cannot be allowed to present a small, a truncated part of a whole 2-hour, 26-minute video. That will not provide the context necessary for the understanding of what occurred during that night on November 23, and also not allow the proper identification of by this witness.
0: Your Honor, sorry, I will not even reply to that, Your Honor, please.
1: Chair would like to ask, who did the edit? From the, how many hours? 2 hours?
0: No. Your Honor, please, if I make a reply
1: total,
0: to that.
1: Who did the edit? Did the witness, was the witness the one who did the edit? Or was it already the prosecution?
0: Your Honor, there is no editing done.
1: No,
0: there's no editing
1: who,
0: done.
1: Who got that sorter portion?
0: No, Your Honor, please. What you are presenting are portions of the entire 2 hour video. And this witness, I think, will be able to identify the specific timestamps of that preserved, not edited portion. If I may repeat, Your Honor, please, we are not presenting any edited portions, but only snippets, portions of that 2 hour video. And this witness, I suppose, will be able to identify which specific portions that he would like the court to view at this point.
1: So when it is shown, the witness will testify and attest to the portion of the entire video that it was found in so far as the time stamp is concerned.
0: Yes, Your Honor, please.
1: But as evidence at the proper time, you will be offering this entire
0: yes.
1: 2 hour or so video.
0: Yes, Your Honor, please.
1: And simply highlighting.
0: Yes.
1: The 2 or so minutes. Would that be correct?
0: That is a very keen observation. Agree 100%, Your Honor, please.
3: Your Honor, the prosecution cannot be allowed to do this because the entire video will show the context on which the utterances were made.
1: That is a matter for the counsel for respondent to do and present during their time because I believe the counsel for respondent also identified and marked if I'm not mistaken, the same video for over 2.5 hours. It can do so during its time to present its evidence in chief. The objection is overruled. Counsel is instructed to go to the booth accompanied by a counsel from the respondent in order to make sure that indeed the USB identified by the witness is the same USB that will be played in the tech booth of the Senate.
0: Okay. While they're doing that, may I propound the next question, Your Honor, please?
1: Yes, counsel, now, you may proceed.
0: Mr. Witness, John Mark, listen. Now, you mentioned, kanina, that you authenticated the subject video by recording the same through sinasabi mong open broadcaster software OBS, and then you compared the contents of the recording and the subject video. That's one. And you also said that you investigated certain statements made by the Vice President on November 23, 2024. Yung tanong, no? What particular statements of the Vice President did the NBI deem proper to investigate?
2: The statement of the Vice President where she uttered that she already talked to someone to kill the President, the First Lady, and the former Speaker of the House if something's happened to her.
0: Okay, now, the next question now, Mr. Witness, is in what particular portion of the subject video, in what particular portion of the subject video did the respondent utter that she already contracted a person to kill?
3: Objection, Your Honor.
0: Oh, wait.
1: Allow the counsel to finish his question.
0: I'm not yet done. Relax. To kill the President, the First Lady, and the former Speaker of the House.
3: Objection, Your Honor.
0: What?
1: What is the objection of counsel for respondent?
3: Your Honor, the no basis for the question, Your Honor.
0: Wow.
1: Overruled. Witness may answer.
2: May I refer, sir, to my notes to identify the specific timestamp, sir?
0: Okay. So
1: the witness may do so if it is available to him. You may refer to your notes. While he's doing that, while the witness
3: Honor,
1: is doing that, Senator Judge Alan Cayetano is recognized. You may proceed, sir.
3: So Your Honor, may I question what notes he is referring
1: counsel
3: to?
1: Counsel for respondent, the,
3: apologies,
1: the presiding
3: Your
1: officer
3: Honor.
1: Recognized Senator Judge Alan Cayetano. You may proceed, sir.
4: Just some thoughts, presiding officer. This is not yet an appeal from your ruling and maybe a question to the Council of the Defense. Just to refresh our memory, Rule 132, Section 17, when part of a transaction, writing, or record given in evidence, the remainder admissible. When part of our act, declaration, conversation, writing, or record is given in evidence by one party, the whole of the same subject may be inquired into by the other. And when a detached act, declaration, conversation, writing, or record is given in evidence, any act, declaration, conversation, writing, or record necessary to its understanding may also be given in evidence. So I'm not appealing yet. I see the logic of the ruling of the presiding officer. Ito lang po ang tanong ko. Is the defense going to ask later on for the showing of the whole video? Because if they are, why don't we just watch the whole of it? Because we're going to have to assess the context, if it was really a threat, what did she say before or after? And I don't really want to go home today believing one thing based on a two-minute clip and then come back next week to watch the two-hour clip. I think most of us saw parts of the clip. Of course, I don't also feel like watching the two-hour... I don't even watch two-and-a-half-hour movies, much less this. But I'm just putting this at the feet of the presiding officer and my colleagues na kung gagawin din naman natin eventually yung two-and-a-half hours, mas gusto ba natin putulin muna ngayon at may iniisip tayo and then later on the 2 hours? Or can the two parties agree of the 2.5 hours, which one yung may context? So I'm not criticizing the prosecution's motion. I see what you mean. May I ask that one question to the defense, or if they're going to ask presiding officer?
1: For the presiding officer, we cannot dictate nor predict what either counsel for the prosecution or respondent will do during the presentation of their evidence in chief. Even if they say yes to us now,
4: yes,
1: actually they have every right to change their mind and
4: yes, I agree, Your Honor, but
1: do so anymore.
4: But if they do answer now that they want it shown, may we consider, I mean, if I'm the only one who wants to see it as a whole, then I will submit to everyone else. But if everyone else is saying we will eventually watch the whole of it, we might as well get it over and see the context of the whole video. Unless the two parties can agree that they only want to look at 30 minutes or 1 hour. I don't know what context they're talking about. I am just trying to expedite
1: both parties, Senator Judge Alan Cayetano, marked the same video.
4: Yes. May I ask the...
1: which is over 2 hours.
4: May I just ask the defense, do they plan to ask us to watch the whole... Yeah.
1: Counsel for defense will please reply to the question of
5: yes,
1: Senator Judge Cayetano.
5: First, Your Honor, precisely why we're asking to watch the video is because we don't know what the contents of that video is. We don't know if it's any different or the same with our video. And to answer the question of the Honorable Senator, yes, we will be asking the entire 2-hour, 26-minute video to be presented and watched later on during our cross.
4: So on that point, Mr. President and Presiding Officer, hindi naman nakalagay sa Section 17 when. And usually, at least for myself, if I have to watch 30 minutes and then may emphasize na 30 seconds, 2 minutes, 1 minute, pinapanood muna yung buo and then saka papanoorin yung maikli na ine-emphasize para walang prejudgment. Kasi pag nauna yung portions na maliliit and then saka mo lang sasabihin later on, eto pala context nito. Medyo umiiba. But again, no, I'm only one of the 24, so... I leave it to my colleagues. If we're going to have to watch it anyway, may I ask the presiding officer what the pleasure is? But since the rule doesn't say, personally, I'd rather watch the whole thing and get it over with than allow the prosecution to pick out the portions that quickly say, that goes into the center of the controversy or what they want to prove.
1: Mm-hmm. Without disagreeing with Senator Judge Cayetano, for the presiding officer, it's just that I don't think the court should impose or dictate upon either party how they will present their evidence in chief. Although it would save the court some time if they But we can also waste a lot of time arguing about this instead of watching the two-minute video.
4: Mr. Presiding Officer, I'm not saying we dictate because there was an objection. You ruled. You can change your ruling or we can appeal. But I'm saying I'm just one. So if everyone agrees na portion muna, I will submit to that. But if everyone else thinks na panoorin na yung buo, then baka we can, I can appeal your ruling without voting. So I'm just bringing up this issue for expediency, but I leave it up to what everyone else thinks about it.
5: You know, Your Honor, if I may, we also move for the reconsideration of the earlier ruling of the Honorable Court.
1: Counsel cannot move for reconsideration of the ruling of the chair. Only a senator judge
5: Your Honor,
1: can do so.
5: May we manifest that we intend to present the whole?
6: Yeah.
5: During cross-examination, Your
1: Presiding
5: Honor.
1: Officer declares a brief recess.
6: Thank you so much, Your Honor. So, can I go to
7: Vice President Sara Duterte impeachment trial. Ang oras, alas 3:48 ng hapon at meron pong brief recess na dineklara ang presiding officer. So, in the meantime, ang pinag-uusapan nila ay kung dapat na i-playback, no? Yung buong 2.5 hours na laman ng USB or yung gusto ng prosecution, 2 minutes lang ang ipakita doon.
8: Mm-hmm. Arguing ang defense ng this only showing a portion of the whole 2.5 hours ng said video may be spliced lang off at hindi ito talagang bahagi ng buo. Of which, Senator Alan Peter Cayetano is also arguing na ipakita natin, but sabi nga din ni Senator Judge Alan Peter Cayetano, we should, I think, maybe put it into a vote para tignan kung gaano karami pa ang agree dito.
7: Let's ask Attorney Rico, because very legalist itong portion na ito, no? Na ang pinag-uusapan for the listener or any party to appreciate yung konteksto. Dapat i-playback na, sabi ni Senator Judge Cayetano. I-playback na yung buong 2 oras. On the other hand, ang prosecution naman sinasabi, hindi na kailangan. Mga 2 minutes lang naman ang kailangan namin. Your views on that?
9: Well, it's premature to say na hindi kailangan, no? Ang point lang dito, ang prosecution may sariling presentation ng sarili niya. Hindi natin masasabi sa prosecution kung anong gagawin. Because hindi pa nila ino-offer ang ebidensya. At appropriate time, they will offer that. This is the time that they can make a resolution on that particular issue. No? So, for all you know, later on, sabihin ng mga prosecution, sige, let's have an off trial and let's view the entire 2 hours and 30 minutes. So, naging mooted na yung issue yun. So, let us just wait for the prosecution to present this particular witness.
8: But should the 2-hour, 30-minute video be watched while the trial is happening? Or, yung sabi nyo kanina, off trial siya, pwedeng panoorin?
9: Pwede, mag-stipulate na lang sila. Para to expedite proceedings. Kawa nang it's late in the day already.
7: Yes.
9: May one witness examination rule. Baka hanggang mamayang 10 o'clock or 11 o'clock tayo, hindi pa tayo tapos.
7: Oo. And the irony is, pareho naman nilang sinasabi, in the interest of time. Pero watching a 2-hour video, medyo mahaba yon. Sandali lang po ha, meron lang tayong mga paalala. But right now, it's 3:51, alas 3:51 ng hapon.
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24: 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Kasama pa rin po natin si partner Rica and attorney Rico Domingo.
8: At dahil 3:55 na po, maya-maya ay mag-handoff naman po tayo kay partner Tony Velasquez to continue with the special coverage natin sa impeachment trial ng Vice Presidente. Pero mukhang settled na ulit ang ating Senado. Let's go back to that.
1: Would therefore like to make off record the following. Number one, should the counsel for the respondent rather decide as it has manifested to present the entire video, this court shall allow it during the time for the respondent to present its evidence in chief. We will not interfere with how each party or either party presents their case, with a caveat. Portion of an entire video being presented is not only to save on time but also to be able to support the allegations from the point of view of the prosecution insofar as their articles of impeachment is concerned. No need to say that the counsel for the respondent will also present the evidence that they deem best that will prove the innocence of the respondent in this case. Senator Judge Cayetano. The mic, please, of Senator Judge Cayetano.
4: Sir Presiding Officer, I submit and I think there's a consensus. May I ask just one question about authentication?
1: You may proceed, sir.
4: Clarified with my indulgence to the prosecution and defense. Just to the witness, please correct me kasi hindi ako techie talaga dyan. So sabi mo, pag in-authenticate mo, you get the video tapos may hash.
0: Yes, Your Honor.
4: So you get the hash, tapos you download the video. Tama po ba?
0: No, Your Honor. The video was screen recorded, Your Honor.
4: Okay, so screen recorded. Then yung hash na nakuha mo?
0: Yung hash value po is kinalculate from the recorded po.
4: Okay. Then you have to compare that with the original one, right?
0: Yes, Your Honor.
4: So the original one, yung hash niyan, nasa Facebook. Tama ba?
0: Yung hash po, hindi po kinalculate yung hash from the Facebook. Kasi ang purpose po ng hash value is to calculate po yung value ng mismo video na nirecord ko. Dahil hindi po siya yung for authentication purpose, but for the integrity of the video that I screen recorded na. If matampered siya during the time na sinubmit siya until presented in court, makikita po na iba po yung hash value.
4: So is there a possibility na iba yung hash ng Facebook for the same video sa hash nung sayo?
0: Magkaiba po talaga yun.
4: Magkaiba. But how do you know it's, when you authenticated, how do you know it's the same video?
0: I manually compared, Your Honor.
4: Manually compared?
0: Yes, Your Honor.
4: So, but we don't know that unless we also manually compare.
0: Yes, Your Honor.
4: Yeah. Thank you. I just want to clarify that and think about it more.
1: Noted and entered into the records. What is the pleasure of Senator Judge Villanueva?
2: Sir Presiding Officer, in relation to what Senator Judge Alan Cayetano mentioned, may I just be allowed to ask a clarificatory question in relation to that particular matter?
1: Senator Judge Villanueva may do so. Yes,
2: thank you.
1: 2 minutes.
2: Thank you. Mr. Witness, I was listening attentively earlier and you made mention that the live stream video was recorded using Open Broadcaster Software or OBS. Just for the benefit of the court, could you briefly explain what OBS is and how it was used in the course of your investigation?
0: It's an open source na ano, software na pwede pong i-access ng kahit sino.
2: So and it's generally available to the
0: yes,
2: public?
0: Yes po. And ang purpose po niya is may two functions siya, is live stream and screen recording po.
2: And stream recording.
0: Screen recording, Your Honor.
2: Could you explain the capabilities nitong OBS as well as any considerations that investigators take into account pag ginagamit po itong recordings generated through this particular software as part of your investigation?
0: Yung OBS po, capable po siya i-screen record kung ano po yung nakikita sa screen. After po nun, makakapag-generate po siya ng output. Yung output po na yun, yung minamanually compared ko with the live stream video, Your Honor.
2: To authenticate?
0: Yes po.
2: Thank you. Thank you, Sir Presiding Officer. Thank you, Sir Witness.
0: Thank you, Your Honor.
3: Meron pa.
1: Noted and entered into the records. What is the pleasure of Senator Judge Rafi Tulfo?
5: Okay, ayos mo lang.
6: Thank you.
25: Mr. Presiding Judge, just a statement. Oh.
1: The gentleman may proceed.
25: In Rule 132, Section 17, it is not mandated that the whole record be shown to the court. The video being shown in open court and it being in evidence is completely different. That's all, Mr. Presiding Officer.
1: Noted and entered into the records. What is the pleasure of Senator Judge Pangalinan?
26: Yes, Mr. President, just one or two quick questions to the...
1: The gentleman may proceed. Witness, yes. Will please answer the questions of Senator Judge Pangalinan. He has 2 minutes.
26: Yes, Mr. Kalilong, ikaw nabanggit mo kanina na nag-training ka, no?
0: Yes, Your Honor.
26: Hindi lang dalawang linggong training lamang ang nakuha mo, tama ba yun?
0: Dalawang linggo on the start, pero during the ano po, during the tinatrain po ako ng chief ko. During the process.
26: So continuing training?
0: Yes po, kasi nagpe-present po ako sa...
26: At saan yung training? Na yung, sinabi mong dalawang linggo, nabanggit mo ba?
0: Sa office namin siya ginawa, pero ang nag-handled is MaxCore po.
26: Ano yung MaxCore?
0: MaxCore Interventures.
26: So, ano nga yun?
0: Provider po namin ng forensic softwares.
26: At kumpanya siya?
0: Yes po.
26: Ng computer...
0: Ng mga pang-forensic po.
26: Forensic. Okay.
0: Thank yes,
26: you. Thank you.
1: No, counsel for prosecutor will please proceed.
27: Your Honor, may I be allowed to speak in Cebuano a bit? Mahimo ba kita magpadayon
3: In Tagalog, it means in English, can we proceed?
1: Council may proceed.
3: Thank you so much, Mr. Witness. Now, in what particular portion of the subject video did the respondent utter that she already contracted a person to kill the president, the first lady, and the former speaker of the House of Representatives?
6: Are you done?
3: Objection?
6: Objection, Your Honor.
3: Whoa.
1: Can we state objection, counsel for response?
6: Your Honor, the question is misleading. There was no mention anywhere before that that the video mentioned that the killing of the president.
3: To kill.
6: Yeah, there's no mention in any testimony earlier. There's no mention that that video.
3: Your Honor, again, with all respect, the records will bear me out. Bases have been more than complied with. This witness mentioned many times over that the subject of the investigation is the statement of the Vice President that she already contracted a person to kill the President, the First Lady, and the former Speaker. There's no basis for the objection, Your Honor, please.
6: Your Honor, may I ask for a read back? He was the only party who said that, Your Honor. Not
1: can we use the third party in referring to opposing counsel?
6: Yes, Your Honor.
3: If I may, Your Honor.
6: May I ask, Your Honor, for a...
1: Let the counsel for defense finish his statement.
6: May I ask, Your Honor, for a reading of the transcript, as the witness, to my recollection, never mentioned that the Vice President did those things.
3: All right. If I may, Your Honor, please...
1: Counsel, kindly lay the basis.
3: Yes, Your Honor, please. Now, Mr. Witness, you said that your office, the NBI, conducted an investigation for a statement made by the Vice President noong Nobyembre 23, taong 2024. Naalala mo yun?
6: Objection, Your Honor.
3: Oh. Your Honor, please.
1: What is the basis of the objection?
6: So, Your Honor, it's leading.
3: Your Honor, please, if I may, Your Honor, please.
6: You remember. Leading, Your Honor.
3: If I may, Your Honor, please, I'm just giving in to what the defense wants. The record will bear me out. This witness mentioned so many times over that he investigated the statement of the Vice President uttering that she already contracted a person. The whole nation is listening.
1: The chair will
6: Your
1: make
6: Honor,
1: a ruling.
6: So
1: the
6: many words leading.
1: The chair will make a ruling. The objection is overruled earlier. Chair noted, I have it in my notes, that the question was propounded by counsel with respect to the 11-23-24 incident that was the subject matter of a digital forensic examination by the witness pertaining to the former Vice President. That was the instance, if the counsel will recall, that counsel for the prosecutors asked the witness if he knew who the Vice President was. So the objection is overruled. Witness may answer.
6: Your Honor, may I state for the record, my objection is on the part of the question where he said that the Vice President hired someone to kill the President, the First Lady, and the Speaker of the House. Not on the identification of the Vice President.
1: Noted. Court already made a ruling. Witness will answer.
3: Mr. Witness, naalala mo ba yung tanong?
0: Can you repeat the question?
3: Okay, now.
1: Kindly repeat the question, counsel.
3: In what particular portion of the subject video in that online media conference of the Vice President did she utter that she already contracted a person to kill the President, the First Lady, the former Speaker? In what portion?
6: Objection, Your Honor.
1: What's the objection?
6: Your Honor, this Honorable Court already ruled on this question. The discussion later on was on the leading question made by the prosecutor. If you recall, Your Honor, this Honorable Court said, prosecutor, please lay the foundation, the basis for your question.
3: Your Honor, please, if I may, can respond.
1: The presiding officer will ask the witness. Mr. witness, out of the two or more so hours of video that you downloaded, do you know if at all the timestamp that pertains to any statements made by the Vice President pertaining to any of the allegations in the articles of impeachment, particularly Article 4, the subject matter of this case, in relation to alleged threats made by her in that video?
0: Yes, Your Honor, but may I refer to my investigator's note, Your Honor?
1: You may do so. Senator Cayetano is recognized.
4: Presiding Officer.
1: Alan Cayetano.
4: May I know from the records, is this the first time that the witness mentioned that the Vice President uttered threats against the President, the former Speaker, and the First Lady?
6: Your Honor, if I may, there was no mention at all.
4: No, because if it's the first time, precisely the rule says that you cannot allow leading questions, whether it's from the judges, whether it's from the presiding officer or from the defense or the... So meaning, you lay the basis. Simply, you ask him, ano yung laman ng video? Pag binanggit na niya na may ganito sa laman ng video, then you can ask him na directly what part. So all of us want to expedite it, but let's follow the rules. So that's why I'm asking, has this witness this afternoon, I missed a portion because I have a headache and I had to eat before I drink medicine, but I was watching sa TV. But hindi ko pa narinig na sinabi niya to. Kasi kung hindi pa niya sinabi, Mr. Presiding Officer, can we just follow the rules and just lay the basis? Ask him kung ano laman ng video. Let him testify. Tapos pag binanggit niya, then you can ask him. Hindi na siya leading. But we shouldn't really ask leading questions because we'll violate the rules. So excuse me, but I'll just be very particular when it comes to the rules, and it's not against any group.
1: Senator Judge Cayetano, it will take some time before we can quote-unquote appeal to the records. I'm trying to have them get it. But in lieu of that, that's why the chair tried to intervene. Can counsel kindly lay the basis for the witness to be able to identify the timestamp portions of the two-hour video?
3: All right, yeah.
1: Counsel for the prosecutors may proceed.
3: This will be quick. Mr. Witness, you said that your office conducted an investigation on the statement made by the Vice President dated November 23, 2024, correct?
6: Objection, Your Honor.
3: Leadings.
6: Your Honor, he's not on direct.
1: Overruled. Witness may answer.
0: Sorry? Yes, sir.
3: Now, tanong, ano ba exactly yung sinabi ng Vice President nung araw na yan, November 23, 2024.
6: Objection, Your Honor.
3: Wait, I'm not yet done.
6: Your Honor, the pauses of the prosecution are very confusing.
1: Kindly let the counsel for the prosecutors finish his question.
6: Precisely,
1: before you
6: Honor.
1: Object.
6: May counsel I ask for the also may the... Proceed? May I ask... Instead of this, Your Honor, may I ask that the Honorable Court direct the witness to allow me to object before answering? Because precisely the questioning of the prosecutor is there are many pauses, which it's confusing if he's done or not.
1: Counsel, witness even on occasion forgot what the question was because he did not respond to the question of the prosecutor.
6: Yes, Your Honor. So I just...
1: Court will make sure of that.
6: Thank you, Your Honor.
1: So kindly finish your question if you want to state it again, counsel for the prosecutors.
3: Maybe it's the tone. I'll be quick. What particular statements of the Vice President on that day did you investigate?
6: Objection, Your Honor. Vague.
1: Take counsel for respondent, a bit of patience. Let the counsel finish. I don't think he's finished.
3: The question is done. What particular statement on that day did you investigate? How is that leading?
6: Objection, Your Honor. Vague. Okay, not leading.
3: Your Honor, please.
1: Counsel, what's the basis of the objection?
6: Vague.
3: All right. I will
6: it's
3: indulge.
6: It's a 2R36. I will indulge,
3: Your Honor,
6: video, Your
3: Honor. I will indulge. I will add these two phrases. It will never be that. Now, Mr. Witness, what statements did the Vice President utter on that day, if any?
6: Your Honor, same objection. There's a 2R26 minute. What?
3: Let the witness answer.
1: Counsel, this 2R and so minute video was done on the same day.
6: Yes. Correct, Your Honor, but the question must be given with particularity.
1: If the witness knows, witness may answer.
7: Answer.
1: Witness will please answer.
0: Can I refer for my notes to identify the exact statement because I might said a statement that's not part of the actual statement.
1: Presiding officer will allow the witness to refer to his notes to refresh his memory. Go ahead, Mr. Witness.
0: The specific statement, quote and quote, "Yes, huwag kang mag-alala, ma'am, sa security ko kasi may kinausap na ako na tao. Sinabi ko sa kanya, kapag pinatay ako, patayin mo si BBM, si Lisa Araneta at si Martin Romualdez. No joke, no joke. Nagbilin na ako, ma'am. 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Hanggat di mo sila mapatay sila." And then he said yes.
1: Please proceed, counsel.
3: Thank you. Now, in what particular portion of that video recording that you authenticated of that online media briefing on November 23, 2024, did the Vice President utter those words?
0: If I may, sir, I think we should include the question first. It starts at 1 hour and 15 minutes to 1 hour 17 minutes and 18 seconds, sir.
3: Your Honor, so the witness manifested as an answer to the question in what portion he said, timestamps 1 hour 15 minutes 0 second to 1 hour 17 minutes 18 seconds, and we computed, Your Honor, please, it's a 2 minute 18 second portion of that video. At this juncture, Your Honor, please, bases have been laid. The nation can finally see it. The court will do. We move. That 2 minute and 18 second portion of that video be presented at this juncture, Your Honor, please.
1: The secretariat is instructed to play the USB given to the tech behind that was observed and witnessed by both counsels for the parties. Sorted. Kindly play the video.
9: Vice President, thank you so much nga po pala sa dala niyong kopya nung hearing na pumunta kayo for PRRD. Kami yung nasa likod niyo po, yung tinawag nilang bastos kasi pumalaki. Congresswoman.
1: Kindly pause it. Ganyan ba talaga?
3: Your Honor, please, the witness said that he would like to include the question propounded to the Vice President.
1: So, ganyan nga, hindi nalalakihan yan? Ganyan talaga? Or it will get bigger?
3: It will get bigger, Your Honor, please.
1: Okay, please proceed.
9: Yeah. Thank you, ma'am. 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
10: Yes. 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And then he said yes.
3: That's the end of that 2 minute and 18 second portion of the video, Your Honor, please. Pwede ba kita magpadayon? Can we continue?
1: Counsel may continue, may proceed.
3: Now, Mr. Witness, what relation, if any, does that video that you viewed with the video you mentioned earlier of the Vice President uttering that statement?
0: It is the portion of the video that I authenticated, sir.
3: Okay. Let's continue. What happened next, Mr. Witness, kung meron man, after mong ma-authenticate yung subject video na yan?
0: Our team conducted an open source investigation to identify previous statement of the Vice President that had similarities to the November 23, 2024 video, sir.
3: Okay. Now, sinabi mo that your team conducted yung tinatawag mong open source investigation for any prior statements made by the Vice President against President Marcos Jr. and his family members. Yung tanong nga, ba't kailangan pa mag-conduct ng open source investigation for any prior statements na ginawa, kung meron man, ng Vice President against laban kay President Marcos Jr. at saka yung pamilya niya?
0: As part of our standard procedure, sir, kailangan namin makita yung full context kung bakit ito nagsimula. Kaya nagtingin kami ng mga prior statement made the Vice President against the President and the family.
3: Alright, now, ano ba yung naging resulta, kung meron man, sa naging open source investigation nyo, Mr. Witness?
0: We identified a video, October 18, 2024, an online press conference held by the Office of the Vice President, sir.
3: Now, ano ba yung nakita nyo, kung meron man, sa naging press conference ng Vice President on October
0: 18, 2024? There were similar statements uttered by the Vice President against the President, sir.
3: So sinasabi mo na on that October 18, 2024 press conference, may mga nasabi din na mga statements yung Vice Presidente laban sa President. Yung ba sinasabi mo, di ba?
0: Yes, sir.
3: Now, yung tanong is, ano ba yung naging mga parehong statements ng Vice President sa araw na yan, October
0: 18, 2024? To said the exact statement, may I refer to my investigator's notes, sir?
3: Move, Your Honor, that this witness be allowed to peruse his notes to answer the question as to ano ba yung naging exact statement ng Vice President on October 18, 2024, Your Honor, please.
1: Witness may confer with his notes.

0: quote and quote, gusto ko tanggalin yung ulo niya ba? I just imagine myself cutting his head.
1: Wait, so sinabi ng Vice President, gusto kong tanggalin ng ulo niya, I imagine myself cutting his head. Now, ano pa yung naging statement kung meron pa?
0: So doon, na-realize ko, toxic na, di ba? Ganyan na yung imagination mo. Sinasakal mo na yung tao. And then, I said, this is over.
1: Alright, kung meron pa, ano pa yung naging statement ng Vice President sa araw na iyan?
0: Hindi marunong maging presidente ang nakaupo. Kasalanan ko ba yun?
1: Kung meron pa, ano pa yung naging statement ng Vice Presidente sa araw na iyan?
0: Hindi ko alam, pero isang beses sinabihan ko talaga si Senator Amy. 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
1: Your Honor, please, there's a manifestation of the good Senator Tito Soto. He did not hear the last statement.
2: No such manifestation was heard by the presiding officer. Okay. Counsel may continue. Please proceed.
1: Thank you so much.
2: Kindly stated for the record, Senator Judge Soto, apologies from the presiding officer.
3: Thank you. I did not get the exact words that were uttered during the last statement.
2: Will the witness kindly repeat his answer to the last question propounded by counsel for the prosecutors?
0: Yes, Your Honor. Hindi ko alam, pero isang beses, sinabihan ko talaga si Senator Amy. Sabi ko sa kanya, kung hindi kayo tumigil, huhukayin ko yung tatay nyo, itatapon ko siya sa West Philippine Sea.
1: Huhukayin. May proceed, Your Honor, please.
2: Counsel, may proceed.
1: Ano pa yung naging mga statements, kung meron pa, ng Vice Presidente sa araw na iyan?
0: Last statement, kung presidente nyo siya, okay lang. Ako hanggang Vice President lang ako. Hanggang number 2 lang itong bansa na ito. Wala itong number 1 para sa akin.
1: Are these all the statements, Mr. Witness?
0: Yes, sir.
1: Now, proceed. Now, ano ba yung nangyari kung meron man pagkatapos madiskubre ng NBI yung mga naging statements ng Vice President nung araw na yan, October 18, 2024?
0: Like what we did to the main video, the November 23, I proceed to preserve and authenticate the October 18, 2024 video, sir.
1: Again, for ano ba yung ibig sabihin when you preserve the video?
0: It means that I make the necessary action to ensure that the evidence will be accessible at any time, sir.
1: All right, now, ano ba yung ibig sabihin? After mo ma-authenticate yung video, ano bang ginawa mo kung meron pa?
0: I saved the video on my laptop and on a flash drive, sir.
1: Now, sinabi mo yung flash drive, kung saan sinave mo yung mga video recording mo sa mga naging statements ng Vice Presidente sa araw na iyan. Now, kung yung flash drive na yan ipapakita sa iyo, ma-identify mo ba yan?
0: Yes, sir.
1: Your Honor, please, we are now in the process of confronting this witness with a flash drive that is previously marked as Exhibit P14-11, small letter A, for the prosecution, containing the recording of the October 18, 2024 press conference of the Vice President identified by the witness that is previously marked as Exhibit P-4-11 for the prosecution.
0: Permission to unseal the flash drive.
2: You may do so.
0: Thank you, Your Honor.
1: Manifestation, Your Honor, that the witness is in the process of checking the flash drive.

0: Question, Mr. Witness, what relation, if any, does that flash drive have with the flash drive you mentioned?
1: This is the flash drive where I saved the recording, sir.
0: All right. Now, okay. Now, Mr. Witness, you mentioned earlier that you authenticated the subject video by recording the same through Open Broadcaster software, and then you compared the contents of the recording and subject video. And you also said that you found out that the respondent said, itong sinabi niya, gusto ko tanggalin yung ulo niya. At saka, I imagine myself, cutting his head. Do you follow?
1: Yes.
0: Now, Mr. Witness, in what particular portion of that subject video did the Vice President utter, gusto kong tanggalin yung ulo niya, I imagine myself cutting his head?
1: Permission to refer back to my investigator's notes, sir.
2: Witness may do so.
3: Your Honor, may I approach a witness? Your Honor, may I approach the witness?
2: Counsel may do so.
4: Thank you, Your Honor.
1: For the first statement, timestamp 1 hour, 35 minutes, 57 seconds to 1 hour, 36 minutes, and 10 seconds. And on the part na, I just

0: minutes and 32 seconds to 1 hour, 38 minutes and 48 seconds, sir.
1: Okay. Now, what about the statement, hindi marunong maging presidente ang nakaupo? Kasalanan ko ba yun? In what particular portion of the subject video did the vice president utter that?
0: Timestamp 55 minutes 26 seconds to timestamp 55 minutes and 37 seconds, sir.
1: Okay. Now, what about the statement that I quote, hindi ko alam. Isang beses sinabihan ko talaga si Senator Amy, pag di tumigil, huhukayin ko ang tatay nyo at itatapon ko siya sa West Philippine Sea. In what particular portion of the video did the vice president utter those words?
0: Timestamp 1 hour 11 minutes and 28 seconds to 1 hour 11 minutes and 42 seconds, sir.
1: And finally, as to the statements, I quote, kung presidente nyo kaya siya, okay lang, ako hanggang vice president lang. Hanggang vice president lang ako. Hanggang number 2 lang itong bansang ito. Wala itong number 1 para sa akin. In what particular portion of that video did the vice president utter those words?
0: On timestamp 1 hour 4 minutes and 2 seconds to 1 hour 4 minutes and 16 seconds.
1: Your Honor, this representation took notes of the timestamp. So, Your Honor, please. We now move for, we go to the next question. Now, Mr. Witness, I'm about to show you the specific portions of the recording of the October 18, 2024 press conference. Now, you tell us, after viewing these portions, what relations do they have with the subject video of that October 18, 2024 video that you identified, if any, okay? Now, Your Honor, we move that Attorney Stephen Magallion be allowed to proceed to the technical booth to bring the flash drive and for the Secretariat to play specific portions of the video identified by the witness.
2: Conditioned upon counsel being accompanied by a representative of the counsel for the respondent so that the exact same USB flash drive will be the one that will be played.
1: To guide the Secretariat, Your Honor, please, these are the timestamps that the prosecution would like to present. First, from 1 hour 35 minutes to 57 seconds to 1 hour 36 minutes and 10 seconds as the first video, and the second video is from 1 hour 36 minutes 52 seconds to 1 hour 36 minutes and 58 seconds. So move, Your Honor, please.
2: Secretary is instructed to kindly play the video in the presence of both counsels for the parties.

0: tinggalin yung ulo niya ba? I realized
1: and the second video, please. Time stops 1 hour 36 seconds to 52 seconds, 1 hour 36 minutes and 58 seconds, please. Oh, it's done. Is that it?
0: Cutting his head. Gusto ko, ganun din ang gusto ko.
1: Mr. Witness, you heard the voice, Mr. Witness. You heard the Vice President mentioning cutting somebody else's head. Based on your investigation,

0: Vision. Kaninong ulo ba yung nire-refer ng Vice President na gusto niyang tanggalin?
1: The President, sir.
0: Ulo ng Presidente?
1: Yes, sir.
0: Mr. President, you also mentioned timestamps 1 hour 38 minutes to 32 seconds and 1 hour 38 minutes to 48 seconds. May we have that specific portion be played?
2: So noon, na-realize ko, toxic na, di ba? Ganyan na yung imagination mo. Ang imagination mo, sinasakal mo na yung tao. And then I said, this is over.
0: Okay. Then what about from timestamps, 55 minutes, 26 seconds to 55 minutes, 37 seconds, please.
3: Elaborate po.
2: 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But then I said, maaga ako nagsabi na hindi ako tatakbo for President. May mga, madaming mga.
0: Okay. Now, what about from timestamps 1 hour 11 minutes 28 seconds to 1 hour 11 minutes 42 seconds?

0: Hindi ko alam. 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
1: Thank you. What about from time stamps 1 hour, 4 minutes to 02 seconds to 1 hour, 04 minutes, 16 seconds?
0: Ano? Ay, hindi. Hindi ko na gusto. Kung presidente niyo siya, okay lang. Ako, hanggang vice president lang ako. Hanggang number 2 lang itong bansa na ito. Wala itong number 1 para sa akin. Yep.
1: Okay. May proceed, Your Honor. Mr. Witness, what relation, if any, do these portions of that specific video have with the video you authenticated as to the press conference of the Vice President on October 18, 2023?
2: Those video presented were portions of the video that I recorded and authenticated, sir.
1: Thank you so much. Mr. Witness, ano ba yung nangyari kung meron pa? After you authenticated, identified and authenticated the video ng Vice President on October 18, 2024?
2: We performed open source investigation to identify naman po yung mga naging responses ng iba't ibang tao in response to the statement of the Vice President po.
1: Ano ba yung naging resulta kung meron man sa naging open source investigation nyo?
2: We found that the President himself, the former Speaker of the House, and different governmental agencies made their statement po in response to the statement of the Vice President.
1: So yung presidente, yung speaker, former speaker of the House, saka yung mga sinasabi mong mga governmental agencies, nagbigay ng kanilang mga tugon sa mga nasabi na Vice President. Now, ano ba yung mga governmental agencies na ito that you are referring to, aside from the President and the former Speaker of the House of Representatives?
2: The Armed Forces of the Philippines, the Philippine National Police, the National Security Council, and the Presidential Communication Officer.
1: Okay, now, nasabi mo na yung presidente ay nag-issue ng kanyang statement in relation sa naging mga pahayag ng Vice President. Ano ba yung naging pruweba mo sa naging statement ng Vice ng presidente?
2: I have taken a screenshot of the statement of the president on the official webpage of the Presidential Communication Office. And I also have a video recording which I authenticated wherein the President made such a statement, sir.
1: Okay, so nasabi mo, isang screenshot saka isang authenticated recording ng Presidente. Now, let's go to that screenshot. Sino yung kumuha ng screenshot kung alam mo?
2: I did, sir, and I used my laptop.
1: Ginamit mo yung laptop mo. Ano ba yung ginawa mo kung meron man sa naging screenshot mo sa laptop mo?
2: I first saved an electronic copy po nung screenshot.
1: Now, saan na itong screenshot?
2: Pinrint ko po. Pinrint ko po.
1: Pinrint mo. Now, saan na yung printout ng screenshot na ito?
2: Sinabit ko po sa Committee on Justice of House of Representatives.
1: Now, kung yung printout ng naging statement ng Presidente, sinabi mo, titled, Message by President Ferdinand R. Marcos Jr. is shown to you, will you be able to identify the same?
2: Yes, po.
1: I'm showing you now a printout of a screenshot of the statement from the President titled, quotes, Message from President Ferdinand R. Marcos Jr. and quotes, Your Honor, that is previously marked as Exhibit P-Roman numeral 4-12 for the prosecution through the website of the Presidential Communications Office. Now, question, what relation, if any, does this document have with the printout that you mentioned?
3: Your Honor, same objections to this printout? Yes.
1: May I know the specific
3: Your Honor,
1: objection?
3: Same objections. There is on the left, right, bottom portion of the Annex I, Annex P-U-12, 12A, and until 12B, there are marked certified true copies from the NBI signed Safira T, dated 4-10-26, Your Honor.
4: Court made a previous ruling about this matter already, but the objection is duly noted.
3: Submit, Your Honor.
1: Thank you. Mr. Witness, how faithful, please? How faithful, if at all, is this printout from the actual screenshots?
2: The printouts accurately reflect the screenshots, sir.
1: And how do you know that this printout accurately reflects the screenshots?
2: I compared the printouts with the screenshot and the webpage wherein the message can be seen and found that the contents are identical, sir.
1: Now, you mentioned that an authenticated recording of the president making the statement. You mentioned that. Now, yung question now is, sino ba yung gumawa ng authentication na ito?
2: I did, sir.
1: Ano ba yung pruweba mo na ikaw talaga yung nag-authenticate ng video na ito?
2: It's part of the January 30 affidavit of authentication of digital evidence na in-identify ko po kanina.
1: Okay, Mr. Witness, ano bang ginawa mo kung meron man? Pagkatapos mo, sinabi mong nirecord mo, tsaka in-authenticate mo yung video ng presidente na nagbibigay ng statement niya.
2: Sinip ko po yung video sa laptop ko and sa flash drive.
1: Oh, na-mention mo yung flash drive. Now, kung yung flash drive ipapakita sa'yo, ma-identify mo ba yan?
2: Yes po.
1: Now, Your Honor, please, we are in the process of confronting this witness ng isang flash drive that is previously marked for the prosecution as Exhibit P, dash Roman numeral 4-13, small letter A.
2: Permission to unseal the flash drive, sir.
4: Witness may do so.
2: Thank please you, Your Honor.
1: Continuing manifestation that the flash drive contains the recording of the president making the statement that is previously marked as Exhibit P, dash Roman numeral 4-13 for the prosecution.
2: This is the flash drive where I received the recording, sir.
1: Okay, now. Move that we allow Attorney Stephen Magallon to proceed to the technical booth to have the recording played, Your Honor, please. To be accompanied by the defense, if they want to.
4: So ordered.

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1: Your Honor, the defense puts on record that the video was skipping and then portions where the president or who seemed to be the president was paused while audio was continuing playing.
2: So it's delayed?
1: Yes, Your Honor.
2: Noted.
3: Thank you. Mr. Witness, what relation, if any, does that video have of the president taking the statement, if any, to the video of the president making the statement?
4: That is the video that I recorded and authenticated, sir.
3: All right, now proceed. You mentioned that the Presidential Communications Office or PCO also issued a statement. Ano yung problema mo na yung PCO nag-issue ng statement na iyan?
4: I have a screenshot of the webpage of the Presidential Communication Office wherein they considered the statement of the Vice President as an active threat.
3: As an active threat. Okay, now, sino yung kumuha ng screenshot na iyan?
4: I did, sir, and I used my laptop.
3: Now, saan yung printout ng screenshot na iyan?
4: Sinubmit ko po sa Committee on Justice of House of Representatives.
3: Now, aming ipinapakita yung isang printout ng isang screenshot galing sa website ng PCO kung saan yung statement, makikita yung statements ng Vice President, sinasabi ng PCO, that's an active threat. Now, previously marked in Exhibit P, Roman numeral 414. May you peruse the same? And after perusing the same, the question, Mr. Kalilong, is what relation, if any, does this document have with the printout you mentioned? But you have to peruse the document first.
1: For the record again, Your Honor, the
2: Council may proceed.
1: Exhibit P-4-14 is a photocopy, and on the right bottom part, there is a stamp mark, certified true copy NBI, signed Safira T, dated 4/10/26.
2: The observations and comments of the Respondents' Counsel are duly noted. Witness may answer.
5: This sound is processed by StereoTool. 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
3: Please peruse the document and answer the question, please.
4: This is the copy of the printouts that was submitted to the Committee on Justice, sir.
3: Thank you so much. How faithful, if at all, is this printout from the actual screenshot you mentioned?
4: The printout accurately reflects the screenshot, sir.
3: And how do you know that the printout accurately reflects the screenshots?
4: I have compared the screenshot with the printouts and the web page and found that the contents are identical.
3: Now, let's proceed. Mr. Witness, sinabi mo rin na yung former Speaker ng House of Representatives nagbigay rin ng statement sa mga pagbabanta ni VP Duterte sa isang sad video. Ano ba yung maging pruweba mo sa naging pahayag ng former Speaker ng House of Representatives?
4: I have a video of the statement of the former Speaker of the House of Representatives during the plenary session on November 25, 2024, which was published by ANC Digital, sir.
3: At sinabi mo na authenticate mo yung video na yun. Ano ba yung naging pruweba mo na ikaw ay nag-authenticate sa video na iyan?
4: It's part of the Affidavit of Authentication of Digital Evidence dated January 30, 2024. Five, which I identified earlier, sir.
3: Now, ano ba yung ginawa mo kung meron man after you authenticated yung video ng former Speaker of the House of Representatives?
4: I save a copy of the video on my laptop and a copy of the video on a DVD and a flash drive.
3: Now, sinabi mo, sinave mo sa isang flash drive. Kung yung flash drive na iyan ipapakita sa'yo, ma-identify ba mo ba yung flash drive na iyan?
4: Yes, sir.
3: Your Honor, we're in the process of presenting to the witness yung isang flash drive that has been previously marked as Exhibit P-Roman numeral 4-15, subparagraph A, which contains the recording of the former speaker's speech previously marked as Exhibit P-Roman numeral 4-15.
4: Permission to unseal the flash drive, sir.
2: Witness may proceed.
4: Thank you, Your Honor.
3: Manifestation, the witness is in the process of checking that flash drive.

0: the text. This is the flash drive where I saved the recording, sir.
1: Mm-hmm. Mr. Witness, question. In what particular portion of that video did the former Speaker of the House give his response to the threats of the Vice President?
0: May I refer back to my notes?
1: Your Honor? Your Honor, please. There is a request by the witness that he be allowed to refer to his notes.
2: Yes, the witness may refer to his notes to refresh his memory. What is the pleasure of Senator Judge Erwin Tulfo?
3: Mr. Presiding Officer, just a clarificatory question. The witness, the witness here, for the record, mentioned that he was referring to notes. Kanina pa po ito. Could he please clarify what specific notes he was referring to? Who prepared those notes? When were they prepared? And were they made before, during, or after the events he have testified about? And also, these notes, nabigyan po ba ang defense ng Kapito? Was this submitted as part of the evidence also, Mr. Presiding Officer? Additionally, the question is, was he relying on these notes to refresh his recollection, while giving his testimony today? So,
2: witness will please answer the question of Senator Judge Erwin Tulfo.
0: This is my investigator's notes, which I made during my the time of investigation, sir.
3: The, my next question would be, was this also presented? Since notes niyo po ito, pinagbabasihan niyo po yung mga testimonya niyo rito, nag-submit, sinabit niyo rin po ba ito as an evidence so that mare-refer din po ang defense, Mr. Witness?
0: Yung content po ng affidavit, nung notes ko, is nandun na po sa affidavit of investigation, sir.
3: Yung copy exactly ng notes?
0: Ng notes po, no, sir.
3: Hindi niyo naibigay. That's all, Your Honor.
2: Thank you, Senator Judge Erwin Tulfo.
1: And can
2: counsel
1: I make a,
2: for the prosecution.
1: Can I make a manifestation, Your Honor, please, that the witness referred to his notes when answering specific questions as to actual statements made by the Vice President and the others, number one. And number two, in referring to the actual timestamps of the video, for these specific reasons, the witness was referring to his notes. As to his answers for the other substantial questions, he was not referring to his notes, Your Honor, please.
4: Your Honor, we move to strike the manifestation. He's already testifying on behalf of the witness.
1: Your Honor, we cannot move to strike a manifestation of counsel. The good counsel could do his own manifestation. That's not in the rules.
4: I would like the Honorable Court to rule, Your Honor.
2: Motion is denied. Let it stay and be and remain in the records in response to the query of Senator Judge Erwin Tulfo. Senator Judge Risa Ontiveros is recognized. I believe she was raising her hand earlier. What is your pleasure, ma'am?
5: Salamat po, Mr. Presiding Officer. Tig isang tanong lamang po para sa witness at para sa prosecution.
2: The lady may proceed. She has 2 minutes.
5: Salamat, Mr. Presiding Officer. Mr. Kalilong, nung sinabi nyo na nag-conduct kayo ng open source intelligence pagkatapos nyo ma-authenticate yung November 23, 2024 video at nahanap nyo yung video naman ng press conference dated October 18, 2024, anong basis nyo para sabihin na yung mga statements sa October 18 press conference at ay halintulad sa November 23 video na may assassination threat? In other words po, ano pong napansin yung magkakapareho dun sa statements nung October 18 at nung November 23? O what do they have in common?
0: Both were... Ang tinutukoy po, ang pinupunto po is yung president. And makikita po doon na hindi na sila in good terms no October 18 pa lang po.
5: Okay, so sa parehong video ng press conference at saka yung November video naman, yung dalawang elementong yon na hindi na sila magkakasundo
0: at hindi na sila magkasundo and ang ina-address po ng ang parang pinapatukuyan po ng Vice President doon sa press conference is yung President.
5: Si Presidente. Okay. And then Mr. Presiding Officer, salamat kay Mr. Kalilong. Sa prosecution naman po yung isang tanong ko at this point in time, Mr. Presiding Officer. Well, counsel, none of these statements are proof that the Vice President actually contracted an assassin mm-hmm. or hired one. Why are these acts impeachable?
1: Yes, there is an answer to the question, Your Honor, please. The prosecution is in the process of establishing that the Vice President should be impeached and she is impeached and be removed from office for contracting an assassin to kill the President, Your Honor, please. Inasmuch as we understand that these statements may not actually 100% prove that she in fact contracted an assassin to kill the President, Your Honor, please. We are invoking, Your Honor, please, a rule in the rules on evidence that there could be statements, utterances of a person that may not be directly similar to what he or she did, but it could establish, Your Honor, please, what we call a specific intent, knowledge, identity, plan, system, and the like. Ibig sabihin po, pinapakita ng prosecution na yung mga nasabi ng Vice President sa gabing iyon, November 23, 2024, hindi po yan nag-iisang statement ng Vice President. Kung hindi, yun po yung culmination sa mga series of statements ng Vice President kung saan sinasabi niya talagang gusto niyang patayin yung presidente, yung first lady, tsaka yung former speaker of the house. Your Honor, please. We invoke Rule 130, Your Honor, please, Section 35 of the Rules of Court. Etong mga statements na to, they prove one thing. Talagang may plano na. Talagang may system na. Talagang may knowledge na yung Vice President sa anong gusto niyang gawin sa Pangulo. Gusto niyang pugutan ng ulo, gusto niyang patayin no less than the President of the Republic of the Philippines, Your Honor, please.
5: At ang tanong po ba dito ay kung may krimen? Yes. O kung may kung ang asal ay karapat-dapat,
1: yes,
5: sa Vice Presidente?
1: We are able to answer two questions, Your Honor, please. The charges against the Vice President ay yung pagbibetray ng public trust, Your Honor, please. That is also, Your Honor, please, a culpable violation of the Constitution. Now, yung usaping, was that a criminal act? Yes, Your Honor, please. Kaya nga, yung NBI, through this witness, will prove na nag-file na. Nang kaso yung NBI against the Vice President exactly sa mga naging pagbabanta niya. But you know, Your Honor, I'm a lawyer, but I'm willing to take off yung robe ko as a lawyer and answer the question directly. Mga kababayan, kailan ba naging normal?
4: Your Honor, this is no longer answering
3: Your Honor,
4: the question.
3: Answering a question.
4: We object, Your Honor.
2: The chair will make an equitable ruling in a while. Kindly let the gentleman finish because it's a senator judge asking a question of a party.
1: Your Honor.
5: Thank you, Mr. Presiding Officer.
1: Kailan ba nangyari sa kasaysayan ng Republika ng Pilipinas na yung pangalawang pangulo ng ating bansa nagbanta, sinabi sa publiko na nakipagkontrata na siya sa isang mamamatay tao upang patayin ang pangulo, ang first lady, yung asawa niya? Your Honor, please, I think Attorney Season is making a scene.
2: Kindly wind up, counsel.
1: Your Honor, please, manifestation, I think Attorney Season gave a statement addressed to this representation and she walked out. She is now coming back.
5: Mr. Presiding
2: Counsel,
5: Officer,
2: kindly,
5: I'd like to hear
2: kindly,
5: the completion
2: kindly wind
5: of
2: up and we will address that matter in a bit.
1: Okay. Now, Your Honor, please. Yung pagpapanta ng Vice Presidente sa buhay ng Pangulo ng Republika ng Pilipinas, hindi po yan normal. Iyan po ay unang pagkakataon na nangyari yan, nakipagkontrata sa isang mamamatay tao, Your Honor, please, to do that. Even without going into the question, is that a criminal act, Your Honor, please? That act, 110% sure, betrayed the public trust that the Vice President got in the previous elections.
2: Thank you. Your Thank office. You, Counsel, for
5: Salamat
2: the
5: Salamat, Counsel. Salamat, Mr. Kalilum. Salamat, Mr. Presiding
2: Chair
5: Officer.
2: Would like to remind my colleagues, the question posed by Senator Judge Risa pertains to the final question of this entire impeachment proceedings already. If that is an impeachable act or not. And since we gave the counsel for the prosecutors, I think about 5 minutes, Chair would now like to be fair and hear the counsel for the respondent to discuss why it is not an impeachable offense.
4: Your Honor, may be allowed, I allowed to do so after our cross?
2: After your...
4: I would like the, as I understand it,
2: yes.
4: I would like the Honorable Court to play back what the prosecutor said, because it's very interesting. So may I be indulged to allow to give my answer after my cross-examination?
2: The Chair will allow it.
4: Thank you, Your Honor.
2: But you would have the similar and same amount of time given to the counsel for the prosecutors, again, to answer the reverse of the question.
4: You,
2: because statements were made by the counsel for the prosecutor, their conclusions of fact and law already, which should be taken upon advisement by the impeachment court, because these were not evidence, but Thank rather you. Conclusions and fact and law by the counsel for prosecutors. Senator Judge Pia Cayetano is recognized. Ma'am, you may proceed. What's your pleasure?
6: Thank you, Mr. President. No, I would just like to manifest my support for the statement and observation of the presiding officer. That was like a closing statement, Mr. President. So, I don't think this is fair because, you know, some parts are exciting, some parts are dragging. We're trying our best to be paying attention and what evidence, you know, we have to ferret the evidence before us, what is admissible, what is not. The official objections will come later. But when we allow this to happen, nana shortcut na natin yung process. So, if I may, with all due respect, Mr. President, admonish us. Call us out if yung question natin is also not proper at the proper time. We may all make those mistakes. Even I may make that mistake. And I'm telling you, please call me out if I make a mistake and ask the kind of question that should not properly be asked by a judge at that particular time. Because it is not right. We must follow the rules, and I know you are being courteous to all of us, but that was a closing statement. And I also asked the parties involved. You have an oath as lawyers. Don't take advantage of the generosity of this impeachment court. I don't want to see this happen again. Thank you, Mr. President.
2: Julie noted and well taken. The chair, as I said, or as the presiding officer said earlier, reminded our colleagues with respect to similar questions to be asked in the future.
4: Your Honor,
2: chair would like to make a ruling that the counsel for the respondent will be given. I think that was approximately 8 minutes or 10 minutes. We will get the exact time. To answer after the cross-examination of this witness so that we would be fair in listening and hearing the views of both parties in regard to the query raised earlier. Senator Judge Pia Cayetano?
6: Yeah, sorry, Mr. President. I don't mean to interrupt now. I want to give the defense their time. I respectfully move that the statements of the prosecution be stricken off the record. It is not proper for those statements to have been made. Thank you.
3: Will you respond?
1: Your Honor, if I may, Your Honor, please.
2: With the permission of Senator Judge,
4: we joined the motion Cayetano. Of the Senator Judge.
2: Maybe table her motion and act on it at a later time with respect to striking it, so that we can discuss the matter.
4: Your Honor, for the...
2: Thank you for your generosity, Senator.
4: Your Honor, if I may, for the record, we joined the motion of the Honorable Senator.
2: I'm sorry?
4: We joined the motion of the Honorable Senator.
2: No need, Counsel. That motion will be taken up at the proper time by this court.
4: For the record, law, Your Honor.
2: Noted for the record, Senator Judge Erwin Tulfo first, and then Senator Judge Risa Ontiveros once again.
3: I think to resolve this issue, Mr. Presiding Officer, Mr. President, a quick manifestation. Can we request the council that be directed whenever available to furnish members of this impeachment court with sworn statement, testimony, or affidavit of witnesses or witness they intend to present in the proceedings or succeeding proceedings before such witness is called to testify, and this goes to the defense panel too. While the judicial affidavit rule does not strictly apply to impeachment proceedings, its underlying objectives of promoting orderly and efficient presentation of evidence may be instructive. Advanced access to the witness's sworn statement would assist the senator judges in following the testimony and preparing clarificatory questions. Sa madaling sabi po, hinihiling lang po natin na kung mayroon ang nakahandang sinumpang salaysay ng susunod na testigo, magbigay na sana ng mga kopya nito sa aming mga senator judges bago pa po ang pagdinig upang magsilbing gabay sa pagtatanong at pagtatalakay. Maiwasan po natin ang mga sitwasyon na ito. Thank you, Mr. Presiding Officer.
2: To reply, Senator Judge Erwin Tulfo, the court did not adopt the judicial affidavit rule for the simple reason that we wanted all of the testimonies to be made and given in open court so that it will be heard not only by the senator judges but also by the public as a whole, given that this is an impeachment court and an impeachment trial that seeks to unseat a duly elected official. However, the court shall endeavor through the clerk of court to give the senator judges a copy of the annexes attached, if they have not yet done so, to the pretrial order and the pretrial briefs pre-marked by the parties, because it would encompass already approximately 80% of the documents that will be presented by both parties. Save, of course, for documents that they have not yet been able to produce and are yet to produce. But the clerk of court is instructed to endeavor to do so with respect to the senator judges so that they can catch up with what is going on in the proceedings. Counsel for the prosecution, you may proceed.
1: Thank you so much.
2: Apologies. Senator Judge Risa Ontiveros is recognized. What is your pleasure, ma'am?
5: Salamat po, Mr. Presiding Officer. Just a point of clarity, briefly, if I may, Mr. Presiding Officer.
2: You may proceed, ma'am.
5: Salamat po, Mr. Presiding Officer. And of course, I will submit to any ruling or statement of the Presiding Officer to this Senator Judge. But for clarity, Mr. Presiding Officer, my question po had to do with how the evidence is material to the allegations in the articles of impeachment. Kasi nga po, hindi naman napapatunayan na the Vice President actually sought an assassin. I wanted to appreciate the evidence before me in light of the articles of impeachment. If you wish to strike out the response of the prosecutor, then so be it, Mr. Presiding Officer. But for clarity again, my intention was not to provoke a closing statement. Salamat po, Mr. Presiding Officer.
2: We will review the transcript again. Sorry, we have some... My apologies on the part of the Presiding Officer. We have a bit of a problem with respect to getting an updated copy of the TSN. But given the clarification of Senator Judge Risa on the matter, Then for the consideration of the body, given that we tabled the motion of Senator Pia, that the response of counsel for the prosecution is not responsive to the question of Senator Judge Ontiveros. Because clearly the question he answered was whether or not it constituted an impeachable offense. But without further debate, we are tabling this and we'll discuss and decide upon this at a later date. So ordered.
1: Thank you so much. May proceed, Your Honor, please.
2: Counsel may proceed.
1: Mr. Witness. Okay. Now, sinabi mo na yung former Speaker of the House ay nagbigay ng kanyang tugon sa managing pagbabanta ng Vice President. Tsaka sinabi mo rin na may isang video recording na inauthenticate mo. Yung tanong is, Your Honor, please, sorry, I'm reminded he is supposed to answer the specific timestamp of that recording of the former Speaker of the House's speech. Your Honor, please. I move that the witness be allowed to answer the question as to ano yung naging specific timestamp ng recording na yan.
2: Witness may answer.
0: May I refer to my investigator's notes?
2: He may do so if he so wishes.
0: Thank you, Your Honor. Timestamp 1 minute 2 second to 2 minutes and 20 second.
1: So that would be timestamp 1 minute 2 seconds to 2 minutes
0: 20 seconds, sir.
1: 20 seconds, Your Honor, please. I move that the portion identified by the witness from timestamps 1 minute 2 seconds to 2 minutes 20 seconds be played, Your Honor, please.
2: Clerk of Court is directed to coordinate with counsel for the prosecution, accompanied by counsel for the respondent, to make sure that the USB identified by the witness will be the same one that will be played. So ordered.
7: Presiding Officer.
2: The Senate President.
7: Sir Presiding Officer, I just have a few questions while we're waiting for the video to play. This is in line with authentication.
2: The gentleman may proceed. Yes, 2 minutes.
7: At sa ating ginong testigo, narinig ko kanina ilang beses yung open source investigation. Anong ibig sabihin ng open source investigation?
0: Ang ibig sabihin po nun is nag-gathered po ako ng iba't ibang information na available sa internet wherein anyone can access po yung data na yun.
7: And yung iba't ibang information na yun, how do you prove whether those information are valid, authentic, totoo? In the age of fake news ngayon, ang dami ng mga information na lumalabas.
0: Yung pinagkuhanan ko, Your Honor, ng mga information na yan is from the official websites and official web pages po.
7: Okay.
0: To ensure that the ano po contents is accurate.
7: Okay. And then my next question, narinig ko rin kanina na minamanual comparison niyo yung mga videos between, let's say, Facebook and let's say yung video recording. Can you describe to us anong ibig sabihin ng manual comparison?
0: Ibig sabihin po nun, Your Honor, meron akong dalawang monitor during that time and both videos were being played to ensure that the contents are identical po.
7: Meron bang nakaupo ka doon, tinitignan mo yung dalawa?
0: Yes po.
7: Wala ka bang, let's say, software na will say ito ay purely parehas itong dalawang video? Kasi ina-imagine ko lang, upo ka doon, papanoodin mo yung dalawang video. How do we know that one is to one yung video na kinocompare mo?
0: Based on, nakikita naman po siya, and based on the audio, sir, na sabay po sila.
7: Ikaw lang yon ang tumitingin?
0: Yes po, and it was checked after po.
7: Sino nag-check?
0: Meron po akong nagre-review na executive officer and the chief po.
7: So kayong dalawa ang nagsasabi na itong Facebook video and also itong video recording talagang parehas na parehas?
0: The authentication itself na affidavit po, ako lang po.
7: Okay. Meron ba kayong ginagamit ng standards in terms of comparison? Like for example, ito ay ginagamit ng international investigative body. Ito ay isang standard na acceptable by international judicial process. Meron ba kayong ginagamit na standard acceptable by the judiciary or any courts?
0: Yung procedure ko po nagawa is based lang po sa digital forensic procedure po. Which Nino. Is, yun po yung ginagamit sa digital forensic as a whole. Yung but process in, po ng identification.
7: But in digital forensic procedure, ito ba internationally accepted procedure or locally lang?
0: It's a procedure that is acceptable internationally in court po.
7: And then, ano ang, meron bang international accreditation stamp yan or organization that approves it?
0: I have no personal knowledge, Your Honor, but I've been following that procedure.
7: And accepted by the courts?
0: Yes po.
7: All right. Thank you. Thank you, Mr. Presiding Officer.
2: Thank you, Mr. Senate President. Clerk of Court is directed through the technical staff to kindly play the video.
8: The Vice President of the Republic of the Philippines, Sara Duterte, admitted to contacting an assassin to kill President Ferdinand R. Marcos Jr., First Lady Luis Araneta Marcos, and myself. Let me be clear. Hindi na to biro. Hindi na to normal na panalita. Isa itong direktang banta sa ating demokrasya, sa ating pamahalaan, at sa seguridad ng bayan. Such statement is not just reckless, it is dangerous. It sends a chilling message to our people. A message that violence can be contemplated by those in positions of power. This is not just an affront to the individuals targeted, it is attack on the very foundation of our government. It is an insult to every Filipino who believes in the rule of law and the sanctity of life. Violence has no place in our society. It is irreconcilable with the values that have taught and guided us for years. Values.
1: Thank you so much. That's the portion, Your Honor, please. May we proceed?
9: Counsel, may proceed.
1: Thank you so
9: Counsel,
1: much.
9: Counsel, may proceed.
1: Thank you so much. Mr. Witness, nasabi mo rin na yung AFP, Armed Forces of the Philippines, nag-issue rin ng kanilang tugon sa mga naging pagbabanta ng Vice President. Ano ba yung pruweba mo sa naging tugon ng Armed Forces of the Philippines?
0: I have a screenshot of the website of the Armed Forces of the Philippines, title Statement on Military Professionalism and National Unity by General Romeo Browner, sir.
1: Sinabi mo screenshot. Now, sino yung kumuha ng screenshot na yan?
0: I did, sir, and I used my laptop.
1: Anong ginawa mo sa screenshot na yan kung meron man?
0: I first saved an electronic copy ng screenshot sa laptop and printed it.
1: Sana yung print out ng screenshot na yan?
0: Sinabmit ko po yung copy sa Committee on Justice of House of Representatives.
1: Now, kung yung print out ng screenshot ipapakita sa'yo, ma-identify mo ba yan?
0: Yes, sir.
1: Now, we are now in the process of presenting to you a printout of a screenshot from the AFP website with the title, quotes, Statements on Military Professionalism and National Unity, and quotes, that is previously marked as Exhibit P, Roman numeral 4-16. Okay? May you peruse the same? And the question is, what relation, if any, does that document have with the printouts of the screenshot you mentioned?
0: This is a copy.
1: How faithful, if at all, is this printout from the actual screenshots?
0: The printout accurately reflects the screenshot, sir.
1: How do you know that the printout accurately reflects the screenshot?
0: I compared the printouts with the screenshot and the webpage of the AFP and found that the contents are identical, sir.
1: Now, sinabi mo rin,
4: Your Honor, for the records, we have the
2: counsel for respondent.
4: We have the copy of the document. How can he be identifying the document when he does not have that copy? Are you following a script?
1: Goodness, Your Honor, please. I move that statement by the defense that the witness is following a script be stricken out of record. For the record, Your Honor, the witness was perusing the document before he handed that to the defense. I move that the statements of the defense be stricken out, Your Honor, please.
4: But he was answering
2: comments
4: the
2: of both
4: question.
2: Counsels are simply noted. Kindly, if you're done with the document, counsel, kindly give it to the witness.
4: Your Honor, for the record, the right-hand portion of both documents contain certified true copies. It's in a mere photocopy, Your Honor.
2: The manifestation and objection is duly noted. Same ruling by this court. Witness may answer.
1: You. State for the record your answer.
0: I have compared the screenshot with the printouts and the webpage and found that the contents are identical, sir.
1: Your Honor, may I continue? Mr. Witness, sinabi mo rin na yung PNP ay nag-issue rin ng kanilang statement sa mga naging pagbabanta ng Vice Presidente sa subject video. Ano po ang pruweba mo kung meron man of that PNP statements?
0: I have the screenshot of the statement of the PNP on their Facebook official page dated November 23, 2024, sir.
1: Sino bang kumuha ng screenshot na yan?
0: I did, sir, and I used my laptop.
1: Anong ginawa mo sa screenshot na yan kung meron man?
0: Sinib ko po yung screenshot doon sa laptop ko and print it.
1: And then, print mo. Saan na yung printout ng screenshot na yan?
0: Sinubmit ko po sa Committee on Justice on House of Representatives.
1: Now, saan na yung printout ng screenshot na yan?
0: Sinubmit ko po sa Committee on Justice.
1: Now, kung yung copy ng printout ng screenshot ipapakita sa iyo, will you be able to identify the same?
0: Yes, sir.
1: Now, I'm showing you a printout of a screenshot ng Facebook post ng PNP dated November 23, 2024. Title is PNP Statement that is previously marked as Exhibit P14. P dash Roman numeral 417. What relation, if any?
4: Your Honor, may
2: counsel,
4: I ask
2: for the respondent?
4: May I ask that we be allowed to peruse before he asks his question to identify the document?
2: Counsel is directed to kindly give opposing counsel for the respondent a copy of the document being presented to the witness.

0: Your Honor, both documents appear to be photocopies, Your Honor.
1: Noted, and I presume the continuing objection and comment of the counsel for respondent will be placed on record as well.
0: Thank you, Your Honor.
1: Witness may answer.
2: It is a copy of the submitted document to the Committee on Justice, sir.
3: How faithful, if at all, is this printout sa naging actual screenshot?
2: It accurately reflects the screenshot.
3: Tsaka paano mo nasabi na that printout accurately reflects the screenshot?
2: I compared the screenshot with the printout and the web page where this was posted and found that the contents are identical.
3: Okay, so let's go to the last agency, Mr. Witness. Nasabi mo rin na yung National Security Council or NSC nag-issue ng statement sa naging mga pagbabanta ng Vice President. Ano bang pruweba mo kung meron man sa naging tugon ng National Security Council or NSC?
2: I have the screenshot of the statement of National Security Council on the official webpage of the Presidential Communication Officer.
3: Sino yung kumuha ng screenshot?
2: I did, sir, and I used my laptop.
3: Okay, anong ginawa mo kung meron man sa naging screenshot na yan?
2: Sinip ko muna electronic copy ng screenshot sa laptop ko and printed it.
3: Sana yung screenshot na yan kung alam mo?
2: Pinrin ko, sir.
3: Now, kung yung kopya ng screenshot na yan ipapakita sa'yo, ma-identify mo ba?
2: Yes, sir.
3: Now, we are in the process of showing you a printout. The defense may produce the document sa screenshot ng National Security Council statement. Okay, previously marked as Exhibit P. Dash Roman numeral 4-18.
0: Your Honor, the Exhibit P-4-18 is a photocopy.
1: Noted.
3: Okay. May I ask the question?
1: Kindly return the document to the witness so that witness may answer.
3: Mr. Witness, what relation, if any, does that document have with the printout of the screenshot you mentioned?
2: This is the copy that was submitted to the Committee on Justice, sir.
3: Mm-hmm. How faithful, if at all, is that printout from the actual screenshot?
2: It accurately reflects the screenshot, sir.
3: And how do you know that printout accurately reflects the screenshot?
2: I compared the screenshot with the printouts and the web page and found that the contents are identical, sir.
3: Okay, done. Now, Mr. Witness, let's proceed. Sinabi mo rin na in the course you conducted yung open source investigation now. What happened, if any, in the course of your investigation in relation to the statements of the Vice President after you collated the videos, the screenshots of the several governmental agencies?
2: We then proceed to the issuance of subpoena, sir, to the following individuals who were present on November 23, 2024. Bones Magsambol, Red Mendoza, Dempsey Reyes, Ana Malindog Uy, Mikhail Flores, and Jason Rubrico, sir.
3: Alright, now, yung tanong, Mr. Witness, is, ba't kaya nag-issue, kung alam mo, no? Ba't nag-issue yung NBI ng subpoena sa mga taong ito?
2: Nandun po kasi sila present sila during the November 23, 2024 online press conference, sir.
3: Alright, now, ano ba yung nangyari kung meron man after yung NBI nag-issue ng, ano ba yan, subpoenas ba yan or subpoena sa mga taong ito?
2: Dumating po sa office namin si Dempsey Reyes and Bones Magsambol noong December 4, 2024 and inassign po sa akin na i-interview at ako po yung nag-interview.

0: witness may do so.
1: He confirmed the statement, he heard the statement of the Vice President, quote and quote, "Yes, huwag kang mag-alala, ma'am, sa security ko, kasi may kinausap na ako na tao, sinabi ko sa kanya."
2: May I object? This is hearsay.
3: Oh.
0: Objection is sustained.
3: Mm-hmm.
0: Counsel, clearly you're trying to use this witness to present an affidavit of another person who has already passed.
4: If I may, Your Honor, please.
0: Counsel may respond.
4: Your Honor, please, that is not an affidavit of Dempsey Reyes, Your Honor, please. The question was, what happened during his interview with that person? And he is just answered the question by saying that Dempsey Reyes confirmed that he was there and that he heard the Vice President uttering the statement, Your Honor, please. Does that hearsay, Your Honor, please? And be that as it may, Your Honor, please, we invoke a doctrine that we call an independently relevant statement. The defense is reacting. I don't know why. Your Honor, please, IRS would allow this witness to testify as to what the other person told him as to that fact, the making of the statements. As to whether or not what the person said is true or not, that is not material at this point, Your Honor, please.
0: Let the court clarify then. As to tenor, the court will allow it. As to the fact, as to the supposed fact that the witness told this Dempsey Reyes made those utterances to the witness, but not as to the truth of what Dempsey Kaiden Reyes said. As to subject to that clarification, court will allow it.
4: Thank
0: Counsel,
4: you,
0: sir. Proceed.
4: Thank you so much, Your Honor, please. What about this Bonds Magsambol? Ano ba yung nangyari sa interview with him, kung meron man?
1: Bonds Magsambol also confirmed that he was present.
2: Objection, Your Honor. Same objection.
4: And same ruling, I suppose.
0: Let the witness first answer and the court will make a ruling because he might have a different answer. Because, counsel, note, huh? The affidavit of the witness appended the affidavit of this Bonds guy, but did not do so with the affidavit of Dempsey. So, court will listen, presiding officer will listen to the witness before ruling on the matter. And we'll, may have the same ruling, unless he gives a different answer. Please, witness, Mr. Answer. Please, Mr. Witness, kindly answer.
1: Thank you, Your Honor. Bonds Magsambol also confirmed that he was present on the November 23, 2024 online press conference held by the Office of the Vice President. And he also confirmed that he heard the utterance of the Vice President making the statement.
0: Same ruling, only as to tenor. The court will admit it. Not as to the truth that indeed what Bond said is true, but only as to the fact that he told the witness those statements in the Q&A that they had.
4: If I may.
0: What is the pleasure of Senator Judge Rafi Tulfo?
5: Mr. Presiding Officer, I just have some clarificatory questions for
0: the gentleman. May proceed, and he has 2 minutes.
5: Expert witness, sabi mo meron kang 2 weeks lecture experience as a digital evidence expert. Is that right? 2 weeks?
1: 2 weeks training.
5: Wala ka nang iba pang training?
1: I have a training on different digital forensic aspect.
5: Dito sa abroad, meron?
1: Meron po, pero yung specific sa photo and video authentication, yung po yung 2 weeks.
5: So, all in all, total, you have 2 years experience plus 2 weeks lecture lang pagdating sa authentication ng forensic evidence?
1: For the photo and video, sir.
5: For the photo and video, which ito yung pinag-usapan natin yan.
1: Yes po.
5: Now, my question to you, in your testimony, Mr. Witness, you did mention that you personally investigated the alleged inciting to sedition by the BP Sara Duterte video, correct?
1: Yes, Your Honor.
5: Now, in doing so, in the course of your investigation, did you look at the comments section? If you did, ano yung mga reactions doon? Ano yung mga statements doon sa comment sections na mga nag-view ng videos?
1: There are comments that they agreed to the statement of the Vice President, but it was not documented, sir.

0: That's all, Mr. Presiding Officer. Thank you.
1: Thank you, Senator Judge Tulfo. Counsel, you may proceed.
2: Thank you so much, Your Honor. Mr. Witness, let's proceed. What proof, if any, do you have that Dempsey Reyes confirmed that he heard the Vice President utter those words?
3: I have the signed minutes of interview with Dempsey Reyes and an affidavit that I executed attesting to the interview, sir.
2: All right. Now, what about these bones magsambol? What proof, if any, do you have that he confirmed that he heard the Vice President utter those words?
3: I have the minutes of interview with bones magsambol, sir, that he was signed. And I also have the affidavit that attesting that I interviewed Bones Magsambol, sir.
2: So far, Mr. Witness, you mentioned 1 minute and affidavits. Now, kung yung mga dokumentong ito ipapakita sa'yo, do you think you'll be able to identify the same?
3: Yes, sir.
2: Now, I'm now showing you a document entitled Side Minutes that is previously marked as Exhibit P dash Roman numeral 4-20 and series. Please peruse that document.
4: May the defense be allowed also to peruse, Your Honor.
1: The counsel for respondent may look at the document. No.

0: Your Honor, Exhibits P-4-22 to Exhibits P-4-22G are photocopies, and Exhibit P-4-22F Foxtrot and P-4-22G Golf are unreadable. For the record, we are returning the document to the witness.
1: For the record as well, Chair confirms the observation of counsel correspondent in regard to P-4-22F and P-4-22G. And the presiding officer would like to once again ask the witness, can he decipher what is in the two exhibits mentioned by counsel correspondent? Again, P-4-22F, P-4-22G.
2: Your Honor, I can confirm the signed minutes, but the attachment, there are unreadable, Your Honor.
1: The two?
2: Annex A and Annex B. With Exhibit 4-22F and P-4-22G.
1: Duly noted.
3: Thank you so much. May proceed, Your Honor, please. On page 6 ng side minutes, may makikitang pirma. Sa ibabaw ng pangalang Bones Magsambol, Magsambol, kaninong pirma ba yan?
2: This is the signature of Bones Magsambol, sir.
3: Then how do you know that pirma yan ni attorney, ni Bones Magsambol?
2: Nakita ko po ito nung sinign po niya document after ng interview.
3: Now, you go to page 6 ng side minutes na yan. May makikita ang pirma sa ibabaw ng pangalang attorney Michael Christopher De Castro. Kaninong pirma ba yan kung alam mo?
2: Pirma po ito ni attorney De Castro. Counsel po ni Bones Magsambol during the time ng interview na present during that time.
3: Mm-hmm. Yung tanong is, paano mo nalaman na yan ay pirma ni attorney De Castro?
2: Nakita ko pong pinirma niya to after the interview, sir.
3: Mm-hmm. Now, let's go to page 6 of that minutes. May makikitang pirma sa ibabaw ng pangalang Agent John Mark Kalilong. Kaninong pirma ba yan?
2: Pirma ko po, sir.
3: Okay. Now, Mr. Witness. Mr. Witness, you mentioned that the NBI conducted an investigation on the threats uttered by the Vice President against the President, the First Lady, at former Speaker of the House of Representatives. Now, ano ba yung nangyari? Ano ba yung nangyari kung meron man pagkatapos nang naging investigasyon ng NBI?
0: Objection, Your Honor. Misleading. He assumes as fact not testified to by the witness.
1: Kindly rephrase, counsel.
3: Okay, now, what happened next, if any, and if you know, and in relation to the investigation conducted by the NBI, after the NBI's investigation?
0: Objection, Your Honor. Your Honor. Same objection.
3: Your Honor, please, if I may...
1: Witness may answer.
2: After the investigation, we executed an affidavit of investigation and recommended the filing of inciting to sedition and 3 counts of grave threat, both in relation to Cybercrime Prevention Act of 2012, sir.
3: Mm-hmm. Now, sinabi mo na yung NBI, you... signed, executed yung affidavit of investigation, correct?
2: Our team, sir.
3: Now, ano ba yung nangyari kung meron man, at saka kung alam mo, okay, pagkatapos may execute ang affidavit of investigation na yan in relation to the investigation you did on the Vice President?
2: We filed it to the DOJ, the affidavit of investigation, together with its annexes, sir.
3: Okay, you said you filed the affidavit. Now, question. Ano yung mga nangyari kung meron man, kung alam mo, after ma-file yung affidavit of investigation with the DOJ in relation to the investigation you conducted at the Vice President?
2: We further conduct an investigation wherein we identified different videos, at least 3, that we find relevant to the November 23, sir.
3: Okay, so you are now mentioning videos. Sinabi mo relevant. Relevant again to what?
2: To the November 23, 2024 video, sir.
3: All right. Now, so for the record, this is now the third set of videos you're referring to.
2: Yes, sir.
3: Now, ano yung mga videos na ito kung alam mo, Mr. Witness?
2: The June 19 video wherein the Vice President resigned as the Secretary of the Department of Education. The July 11 video wherein the Vice President state that she would not attend the SONA but instead declare herself as the designated survivor. And lastly, in the November 26 video wherein the Vice President did not deny making statement but instead confirmed that she already talked to someone to kill the president, the first lady, and former speaker of the house if she was killed.
3: So for the record, you mentioned of three videos. One is dated June 19, 2024, June 11, 2024, tsaka November 26 ba yun? 2024. Now, let's go to this video na sinabi mo ng Vice President resigning as the Secretary ng Department of Education on June 19. Ay, yung pruweba mo that you have, sinabi mo rin, authenticate mo yung video, correct?
2: Yes po.
3: Ano yung pruweba mo that you authenticated this video?
2: I have executed an affidavit of authentication of digital evidence dated April 30, 2026, sir.
3: Kung yung kopya ng affidavit of authentication now dated, sinabi mo, April 30, 2026, may papakita sa'yo. Okay? Ma-identify mo ba yan?
2: Yes, sir.
3: Now, we are in the process of showing you yung isang affidavit of authentication of digital evidence dated April 30, 2026 that is previously marked as Exhibit P-Roman numeral 4-25 and series. Defense is in the process of manifestation of perusing that documents.

0: Tak by to nikdo. Your Honor, Exhibit P.
1: Counsel for the respondent.
0: Thank you, Your Honor. Exhibit P-4-25 to Exhibit P-4-25F, Foxtrot, are photocopies, Your Honor. And Exhibit P-14-25B and P-14-25F, Foxtrot. Let's take it to P-4-25B, Your Honor. P-12-25B is unreadable, and it merely shows a black screen. Meanwhile, P-4-25F, it seems to be a photocopy of a USB with no USB, real USB attached. For the record, we are returning the
1: duly noted
0: document.
1: The presiding officer likewise confirms the observation of counsel for the respondent. Kindly return the document to the witness.
2: Mr. Witness, the question is, what relation, if any, does that document have with the affidavit you mentioned?

0: This is a copy of the affidavit of authentication of digital evidence dated April 30, 2026, which I executed. And on the annexes, on Annex B, there is a missing part. It may be due to... I can read some words on Annex B.
1: Mr. Witness, when you say Annex B, you're referring to Exhibit P-4-25C.
0: Yes, Your Honor.
1: For the record, please proceed.
0: And also on Annex D, Exhibit P-4-25E, there is some missing. But... the only missing is the hash file, maybe due to printing.
1: For the record, it's not recognizable.
2: For the record, Your Honor, the hash file is missing. The witness said the hash file is missing.
0: The command.
1: The hash file is missing, as stated by the witness. Yes. Please proceed, Mr. Witness. How about P-425F?
0: Yes, I confirm, Your Honor, that's a photocopy of the flash drive.
1: What do you confirm, the picture ng USB to?
0: Yes, Your Honor, a picture of the flash drive.
3: Your Honor.
1: Please proceed, counsel, for the prosecution.
0: But this is the affidavit of authentication of digital evidence.
3: Again, could you repeat your answer?
0: This is the affidavit of authentication of digital evidence that I executed, but there are, on the annexes that I mentioned, there are some that unreadable.
3: Thank you. May I make a manifestation, Your Honor, please? As to this affidavit, it pertains to the video of the Vice President resigning, Your Honor, please. And we're supposed to present the flash drive that the defense pointed that they only have, the photocopy. Be that as it may, Your Honor, please, we are waiving the presentation of the video of the Vice President resigning because, Your Honor, in the pretrial order, specifically on page 3 thereof, the defense already admitted that the Vice President resigned on June 19, 2024.
1: The presiding officer was exactly about to state that. There is no need for the counsel, for the prosecution to present evidence on an admitted fact.
3: Thank you so much, Your Honor, please. May I proceed, Your Honor, please?
1: Counsel, may proceed.
3: Now, Mr. Witness, you also mentioned that you authenticated a video where the Vice President said that she would not attend the sauna and instead publicly declared herself as the, quote, designated survivor, unquote. What proof, if any, do you have that you authenticated the video?
0: It's part of the affidavit of authentication of digital evidence dated April 30, 2026, which I previously identified, sir.
3: What happened next, if any, after you authenticated the video of the Vice President announcing that she is keeping the sauna and declaring herself as a designated survivor?
0: I saved the video on my laptop and saved a copy on a flash drive, sir.
3: You saved a copy in a flash drive. Now, if this flash drive of the containing the video where the Vice President said she declared herself as the designated survivor after skipping the sauna is shown to you, will you be able to identify the same?
0: Yes, sir.
3: Now, we are now in the process of confronting you with a flash drive that is previously marked as Exhibit P-4-24, small letter A, for the prosecution, containing the recording of the Vice President where she said that she would not attend the sauna and instead declared herself as the, quote, designated survivor, unquote, previously marked Exhibit P-4-24 for the prosecution.
0: Permission to unseal the flash drive, sir.
1: You may do so, Mr. Witness.
0: Thank you, Your Honor.

0: This is the flash drive where I saved the recording, sir.
1: Mm-hmm. Now, you also mentioned that you authenticated a video that on November 26, 2024, the vice president did not deny and instead confirmed her utterances of contracting an assassin to kill the president and the two others. What proof, if any, do you have that you authenticated the video?
0: I have executed an affidavit of authentication of digital evidence dated April 27, 2026, sir.
1: And then, aside from that affidavit, do you have other proof, if any?
2: For objection, Your Honor, leading.
1: If any, Your Honor, if any.
2: It's still answerable by yes or no.
0: Yes, sir.
1: Ask and answer, Your Honor, please.
2: Your Honor, please, can the witness be directed to wait until the court rules on an objection before answering?
3: But the witness is so directed.
2: Okay, thank you, Your Honor.
1: Ask and answer. So what is that, if any?
0: Yes, sir. I also executed an affidavit of authentication of digital evidence dated June 11, 2026.
1: So you mentioned two affidavits in result, correct, Mr. Witness?
0: Yes, sir.
1: Mr. Witness, I'm showing you a document entitled Affidavit of Authentication of Digital Evidence dated April 27, 2026. That is previously marked as Exhibit P-Roman numeral 4-27 and series. May you peruse the same. Defense, Your Honor, manifestation is in the process of perusing the same documents.
2: Your Honor, for the record, the exhibits P-4-27 to exhibit P-4-27D are photocopies, and on exhibit P-4-27D, it would seem to be a mere photocopy of a USB, an image of a USB, and no actual USB appended.
3: Sir,
0: okay. So what relates, okay, if any, does that document have with the affidavit that you mentioned? This is a copy of the affidavit of authentication of digital evidence that I executed, sir, dated April 27, 2026, sir.
1: And on page 2 of that affidavit, may makikitang pirma sa ibabaw ng pangalang John Mark Calilong. Kaninong pirma ba yan?
0: Signature ko, sir.
1: Then sa page 2 ng affidavit, may makikitang pirma sa ibabaw ng pangalan ng isang attorney, Ria Vanessa Asuncion. Kaninong pirma ba yan?
0: Pirma po ni attorney Asuncion, sir.
1: At paano mo nalaman na iyan isang pirma ni attorney Asuncion?
0: Nakita ko po nung pinirmahan niya yung document, and I have acted upon documents bearing her signature, sir.
1: Okay. Mr. Witness, you also mentioned of the other affidavit on the collection preservation. No, sinabi mo dated June 11, 2026. Di po ba?
0: Yes, sir.
1: Na yung kung affidavit na iyan, ipapakita sa'yo, ma-identify mo ba yung affidavit na iyan?
0: Yes, sir.
1: Now, I'm showing you, the prosecution is showing you a copy of that affidavit that is previously marked Exhibit P-Roman numeral 4-28 and series for the prosecution. May you peruse the same. And for the record, Your Honor, I'm about to ask a few more questions, and the prosecution is finally done with this first witness, Your Honor, please.
3: Noted.

0: Okay, kasama pa rin natin dito si Attorney Paolo Tamase at ongoing pa kasi yung ginagawang trial nga, second day ng trial dyan sa Senado. Attorney Paolo, anong assessment mo so far? The way yung pagiging presiding officer ni Senator Cheese Escudero, nakita mo maayos ba yung pagkaka-traffic niya? At, yes. At malaking advantage ba na isang abogado ang naging presiding officer?
1: Well, I think maayos yung pamamalakad niya ng trial kasi madami dun sa mga objections na nire-raise ng mga partido o ng mga panig, ang bilis niya na re-resolve. 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But at the same time, mahalaga din kasi alalahanin na yung impeachment process natin, hindi naman siya dinisenyo para sa mga abogado. And in fact, minsan yung legal knowledge or yung pagiging legalistic ng proceeding, naghaharangan niya eh. 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
0: Okay, sige, Attorney. Balikan natin ulit yung mga ganap dyan sa loob ng Senado.
2: Affidavit on Exhibit P-4-28B under footnote 2, it says a copy of the preservation request dated 24 November 2024 is attached as Annex B, but we note that there is no preservation request or Annex B appended. As footnote number 3 of the same exhibit, a copy of the email dated November 28, 2024 from Meta is attached herewith as Annex C. However, no Annex C is appended upon the affidavit. As footnote number 4, it says a copy of the authenticated recording of the video of the online live stream press conference of the Vice President held on 23 November 2024. And it says it's attached here as Annex D. However, no Annex D is attached on this affidavit. Footnote number 5, a copy of the printout of the screenshot of hash file, VP November 23 press con at the Batasan, is attached here with this Annex E. However, no hash value or printout thereof is appended as any Annex E. As footnote 6 of the same exhibit, it says a copy of the VP November 23 press con at Batasan CCD transcript is attached as Annex F, and a copy of the affidavit of transcription dated 20 December 2024 is attached as Annex G. However, no Batasan CCD transcript of the November 23 press con or affidavit of transcriptions are attached as Annexes F or G respectively. For Exhibit P-4-28C, the footnote 7 says a copy of authenticated 18 October 2024 video is attached as Annex H. However, no Annex H or an authenticated video is attached hereon. As footnote number 8, a copy of the printout of screenshot of hash file is attached as Annex I. However, no printout of such hash file is found on this document.
3: If I may, Your Honor, are we done?
2: No.
3: Okay, proceed.
2: On Exhibit P-4-28D, footnote 9 says a copy of the VPSD brief press briefing dated 18 October 2024 CCD transcript is attached as Annex J, and a copy of the affidavit of transcription dated 3 February 2025 is attached as Annex K. However, no press briefing or affidavit of transcription dated February 3, 2025 are appended as an
4: Annex. With the permission of the counsel for respondent to abbreviate the proceedings, counsel for the prosecution, will you stipulate that none of the attachments contained in the footnote until Annex KK?
3: Yeah. if I may,
4: is attached to the affidavit that you are presenting the witness?
3: If with a counter manifestation, Your Honor, please, that this latest affidavit of authentication tries to summarize each and every other affidavit authentication. So as to the concern of the defense, Your Honor, please, this is just a summary of all the other affidavits of authentication.
4: Subject
3: so
4: to that
3: stipulated.
4: Qualification, but indeed it did not contain and does yes. not contain or the annexes purported to be part of this affidavit.
3: Yes, Your Honor.
4: Does counsel respondent confirm that it is up to Annex KK?
5: Your Honor, we confirm.
4: KK, tama ba?
5: We confirm, KK, but is it until... KK, Your Honor.
4: KK. Mm-hmm. Noted, subject to the brief manifestation of counsel, but indeed the chair, presiding officer, confirms that none of the annexes contained in all of the footnotes until Annex KK is attached to the affidavit being presented to the witness.
3: Your Honor, please. Thank you so much. May I proceed? Mr. Witness.
5: For the record, we're returning.
4: Yes, counsel for responding.
5: The document to the witness.
3: Mr. Witness, have you perused that document?

0: Yes, sir. This is a copy of the affidavit of authentication, collection, preservation, authentication of digital evidence, dated June 11, 2026. And it doesn't have annexes, sir.
1: Yeah, okay. May I proceed, Your Honor, please? Mr. Vites, what happened next, if any, after you authenticated the video of the Vice President, the video of the Vice President that on November 26, 2024, you said the Vice President did not deny that she made the threats, and in fact, she confirmed her utterances should something happen to her. What happened next, if any, after that?
2: Objection, Your Honor.
3: What is the objection of counsel?
1: Leading.
2: Misleading, Your Honor. No mention. Oh. The witness did not mention this.
1: Your Honor.
3: Witness may answer.
0: I saved the video of the November 26, 2024 online interview on my computer and on a flash drive.
2: Now, Your Honor, before we
3: counsel
2: proceeds, may I request that the counsel for the prosecution refrain from characterization, testifying on what the document or the video is. So, Your Honor, I request that.
1: Your Honor, I'm just merely describing an affidavit or a document or an object that this witness already testified to. I'm just repeating what the witness said. I'm not adding any value whatsoever to what the witness already testified to. Your Honor, please.
2: Precisely, Your Honor.
1: And there's nothing wrong with that. Nothing in the rules would this allow me to do that, Your Honor, please.
3: Will counsels kindly wait for the presiding officer to recognize him before they speak? Counsel will instead advise the senator judges to kindly listen, take note of the pieces of evidence presented through a witness under oath and subject to cross-examination, and not statements made by either counsel that are conclusions of fact and or law in arriving at their decision. The chair will be more mindful of counsel for respondent insofar as that is concerned.
2: Thank you.
3: Counsel for the prosecution, you may proceed.
1: Thank you. Mr. Witness, you mentioned about flash drive, correct?
0: Yes, sir.
1: Now, kung yung flash drive na iyan, ipapakita sa iyo, ma-identify mo ba yan?
0: Yes, po.
1: Now, ngayon, ipinapakita ko yung flash drive na previously marked as Exhibit P1426 containing the video recording of the Vice President on November 26, 2024 that is previously marked as Exhibit P-Roman numeral 426. May you peruse the same.
0: Permission to unseal the flash drive, sir.
3: Witness may do so.
0: Thank you, Your Honor.
4: You naman. Oh. 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
5: Well, kung korte po ito na court of law, importante yung authentication kasi yung purpose ng authentication ay i-ensure na yung dokumento na pinapakita o yung bagay na pinapakita sa korte ay yung same bagay na tinetestify ng testigo o yung pinatutunayan ng testigo. 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But itong particular issue ng Article 4, and I think to emphasize lang na hindi naman kasi legal na proceeding ang impeachment, political siya na proceeding, alam naman natin lahat kung ano yung video na to or nakita na natin siya. 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
4: video. Okay, sige. Balikan natin ulit ngayon dyan sa Senado.
3: You may do so.
0: Thank you, Your Honor.

0: 40 seconds to timestamp 11 minutes and 50 seconds, sir.
1: So it's from timestamps 10 minutes to 40 seconds to 11 minutes 50 seconds. Quick calculation, that would be 1 minute and 19 seconds.
0: Yes, sir. 1 minute and 10 seconds.
1: I'm about to show you now that 1 minute and 18 seconds portion, particularly from timestamps 10 minutes 40 seconds to 11 minutes 50 seconds. May we allow Attorney Stephen Magallon?
2: Will counsel, one of the counsel's respondent accompany the counsel for the prosecution to make sure that it is the same USB identified by the witness that will be played by the tech?
3: Thank you, Your Honor.
2: Of the clerk of court.
4: Attorney Vali, ano yung yung kanina pa itong kinokontest? Ano ba yung itong nilalaman? Ito yung video doon sa press con, allegedly na. Ano?
5: Yes, and I think alam naman ng publiko yung laman ng video na yun.
4: Marami na nakapanood yan.
5: At marami pa siyang kopya online.
4: Mm.
5: So ang ginagawa ng depensa ngayon ay gamit itong mga rules on evidence, pinipigilan nila yung pagpepresenta ng video na iyon sa impeachment court. At mm-hmm. presenta, ibig sabihin nun, hindi pwede yung gamitin na basehan ng impeachment court sa ruling niya.
4: Mm-hmm.
5: Kasi hindi authenticated. But so far, nakikita natin yung rulings ng impeachment court ay hayaan nyo na maipakita yung ebidensya.
4: Mm-hmm.
5: And I think ini-embody naman nila yung kaunawaan natin na itong proseso nga na ito ay mas political, no? May pro-truth disclosure mm-hmm. or full disclosure itong proseso na ito.
4: So, siguro maganda mabusisingan lahat sa panahon. Ayan, panoorin muna natin yun yung video.
6: During a press briefing by a media person, if I know of these plans, if you can say the word, if that is the correct word to use here, plans. So, I answered, I was asked, Romanov, and then I answered, I was told by two people, this is the first time I've heard of Romanov, so that is the third already, and I said, don't worry about my security. If they kill me, if I die, kapag pinatay ako, or kapag namatay ako, in the context of don't worry about my security. So this means pinatay ka, diba? Kasi hindi ka naman mamamatay by heart attack in relation to your security. Diba? So, pag namatay ako, I already asked a person to take revenge against 2-3 individuals. So, my question now.
1: So, last question for this prosecution witness. You confirm.
2: May proceed.
1: Kinukumpirma mo, Mr. Witness. When confronted with the question whether she uttered those threats against the President, the First Lady, and the former Speaker of the House, the Vice President did not deny, and she confirmed she made those threats.
3: Objection, Your Honor.
2: What is the objection?
3: Leading.
1: Witness may not answer.
2: Counsel, kindly rephrase. It's your last question. Kindly rephrase.
1: Okay, now. Mr. Witness, base sa video na yan, makikita mo ba, base sa video na yan, na yung Vice President, instead of denying, she confirmed that she made those threats?
3: Objection, leading.
1: I will withdraw the question. That's all for this witness, Your Honor, please.
2: Thank you very much. Bugso ng kahilingan ng ilan sa aming mga miyembro dahil sa kapasahan na rin ng presiding officer, ipagpapaliba natin ang cross-examination ng counsel for respondent para bukas. The witness is under the same obligation to appear tomorrow by virtue of the same subpoena issued to him. The same is true with respect to attorney Jeremy Lontok, especially given that the subpoena gives two dates for the required appearance of the two NBI agents. Any other points that any of the parties wish to make before we adjourn?
1: Your Honor, yes. Please, Admin Mati, Your Honor, please.
2: For the prosecutor.
1: For the record, the exhibits, in particular the flash drives, were unsealed. May I move that representatives from both sides be present to seal again those flash drives and for counter signatures from both sides, Your Honor, please.
2: We were worried about that, but I was waiting for the council to actually ask for that. When can we do this? Would councils for the parties wish to remain after we adjourn? Just so that we can sign and seal the USBs.
3: Of course, Your Honor.
2: Thank you. There being no other matters to be taken up by this court, the trial is hereby adjourned until 2 p.m. of Wednesday, July 8, 2026, for the continuation of the testimony of NBI agent John Mark Kalilong, specifically the cross-examination by the counsel for the respondent. Hearing is adjourned.
4: Attorney Paolo, yung parang parting shot o yung huling question ni Attorney Ligutan, anong masasabi mo doon? Kumbaga, una nag-object, then ni-rephrase niya at nag-object, then sinabi niya, sige, i-withdraw ko na. Is that, para basa nyo, kasama sa tactic yan?
5: Well, bahagi siya ng trial technique, no? Hmm. 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I think, pagdating sa impeachment na nakikita siya ng publiko, effective din siya. 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
4: Attorney, bukas yung cross-examina ng defense, ang tinutuntungan nila ay freedom of speech. 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
5: Well, una sa lahat, in terms of kung viable ba yung depensa na freedom of speech, I think may kaso for the defense. 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
4: Yeah, exactly, Attorney. 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
5: Yes, especially dahil, as far as I know, walang anything on record in public on media kung saan tinuligsa ni VP Sara yung sarili niyang statement. 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
4: 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At yan po ang special coverage ng PRTV News sa ikalawang araw ng impeachment trial ni Vice President Sara Duterte. 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